Justin Bieber, what do you mean? It's Magic Radio, and we mean business. We mean the best variety from the 80s to now. Very good morning to you. It's Miri Green here. And maybe you're just waking up, you're at the beginning of your day, maybe you're winding things down and you just cannot wait to get into bed. Well, keep going. We've got all the music to give you a bit of a boost. The best variety from the 80s to now. And James Morrison is on the way, plus some Lionel Richie. First, one of my favourites. We're taking a trip to the 90s with TLC now. Here's Unpretty on Magic Radio. We'll be right back.

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Everybody, the Backstreet Boys on Magic Radio. I know you were singing along to that loudly because I was as well, trying not to wake anyone up in the house. I am in my home studio. If you are someone who is already planning for Christmas, yes, I said that word, then you need to buy your tickets for our big festive shows at the London Palladium. Gok, Harriet and Gabby Roslin will be hosting the Magic of Christmas on Saturday the 14th of November. Your favourite Magic Radio artists take to the stage to perform their biggest songs and Christmas classics. And then on Sunday the 15th of November, we welcome Tom Allen to the family. He looks like an absolute hoot. He will be hosting Magic Radio's West End Christmas. Some of the biggest names in musical theatre with songs from the shows and festive favourites as well. They always sell out these shows, so get your tickets now. I know it feels early, but how nice will it be? How reassuring and relieved would you be to know that you've got this present sorted for somebody 6 months in advance? Yeah. You can find all the information you need at magicradio.co.uk/tickets. Here's DeBarge.

0: Cece Peniston, and finally on Magic Radio, we are giving you all of the caffeine that you need via the medium of music to get you through the night. Cyndi Lauper, Time After Time is coming up. It's Miri Green here, and I cannot wait to play the Scissor Sisters before two.
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0: That is the kind of song I needed before the weekend. It's Miri Green here on Magic Radio, and we've got more joy-inducing stuff from Patrick Swayze, The Weeknd, and The Cardigans after two.
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It's The Calling and Wherever You Will Go on Magic Radio. Oh, bringing out all the emotions in the middle of the night. Cardigans before that as well with Love For. Love playing that track. Takes me right back to the 90s when it came out. 1996, 10 years before that, Jermaine Stewart had a hit with this track. It's Miri Green with you on Magic Radio. Through the night is we don't have to take our clothes off.

Phil Collins getting you dancing in the middle of the night. It's Magic Radio. So much to look forward to this weekend. Anton Dubek, speaking of dancing, and Craig Revel Horwood will be joining Gabby Roslin from 10 o'clock on Saturday morning, just a few hours away. And Mel Gedroych will be here tonight, Saturday night, soundtracking your barbecues. Do not miss them later on Magic Radio. Here's Sheryl Crow.

0: Yaz and the Plastic Population. Played you some Taylor Swift before that. Is the wedding this weekend? We will find out very soon, I'm sure. Graham Norton and Ed Sheeran have been seen flying into New York this week. And there's a lot going on at Madison Square Gardens. I will just say that. Natalie Imbruglia is coming up. We've got Torn in just a mo. It's Miri Green here with you on Magic Radio. And I've got Magic with Rude before three.
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0: It's Rude from Magic on Magic Radio, and with that I have to say goodbye because there's more great songs waiting to be played next. The Rembrandts, Lamar and Lionel Richie are all coming up. For now, I wish you a very good Saturday and I'll be back at midnight. Take care. 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
18: The top stories this hour. After all the talk about pubs in England and Wales staying open until 5am on Monday for England's World Cup game with Mexico, there's now some confusion over what time that match will actually be played. FIFA was considering shifting it to 7 o'clock on Sunday night UK time because of the threat of storms. But now it's understood it will kick off as originally scheduled at 1am here on Monday. Andy Burnham says he won't call a general election if he becomes Prime Minister. He'd been answering questions on social media platform Reddit, where he said he'd stick to Labour's manifesto. The Makerfield MPs previously suggested there's room for movement on tax. Conservative leader Kemi Badenoch says he needs to be more transparent about his intentions.
19: If they don't allow Andy Burnham to set out his plans now, he's going to run into trouble when Parliament does restart. My concern is that he doesn't actually know what he wants to do, and he wants to have the summer off to think about it. But the country can't wait.
18: Young people in black and racial minority groups say they're seeing more racist content on social media than ever before. 95% have witnessed it, according to research commissioned by Sky News and carried out by Goldsmiths University. They're blaming polarised political rhetoric. Student Maya Nwoz says she'd tell her younger self to avoid some platforms completely.
20: I probably wouldn't install TikTok or Instagram because it's just such a time waster when you're on Reels and stuff. And also, it just normalises, like, even internally or subconsciously, a lot of racism.
18: Back to the World Cup, and Egypt and Colombia are the latest teams through to the last 16, having beaten Australia and Ghana respectively, as are holders Argentina, who needed extra time to beat Cape Verde. And it's official, Taylor Swift and NFL star Travis Kelce are married. Billboards in New York have lit up with a star-studded ceremony held at Madison Square Garden. Ahead of their wedding, the couple donated a reported $26 million to various causes.
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18: 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Bright spells elsewhere. Highs of 29. That's the latest. I'm Kat Wright.
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14: The top stories this hour. England's next World Cup game against Mexico will kick off as scheduled at 1 a.m. here on Monday. FIFA was considering shifting it to 7 o'clock on Sunday night UK time because of the threat of storms. Pubs in England and Wales are allowed to open until 5 a.m. Andy Burnham says he won't call a general election if he becomes Prime Minister. But the leadership hopeful has told a Q&A session on Reddit he wants voting reform in Labour's next manifesto. Yesterday, the Makerfield MP hinted at wriggle room for tax in the 2024 election commitment. One of the NHS's top doctors is warning misinformation online is becoming a real threat to public health. Medical Director Professor Frankie Sword says people are seeking out answers from unreliable sources and opting for completely unproven miracle cures. It's one of the reasons why the health service is launching its own TikTok channel. Rebecca Curtain is from Health Watch England.
15: With social media platforms or the people posting on them, their motives aren't always clear. So are they trying to sell you something? Are they trying to promote medication that's not licensed for use in the UK? Or are they even trying to get you to spread misinformation to sow social division?
14: Back to the World Cup, and Argentina avoided one of the biggest shocks in World Cup history to progress to the last 16. They needed extra time to beat Cape Verde 3-2. Also through Colombia and Egypt. And New York's billboards have lit up as it's confirmed Taylor Swift and Travis Kelce have officially tied the knot. More than 1,000 guests are thought to have attended the so-called Wedding of the Decade in Madison Square Garden. Ahead of the big day, the couple donated a reported $26 million to charity, including one belonging to Dolly Parton.
13: Now, it's evident that you two have made giving back a key part of your lives, so, hey, when you have your firstborn, can I have it? Because that is going to be one special baby. So thank you, and know that I will always love you.
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14: Rain in the north and west of the UK, including Northern Ireland. Bright spells elsewhere. Highs of 29. That's the latest. I'm Kat Wright.
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Good morning, it's Magic Radio. KC and the Sunshine Band and Give It Up. Yeah, it's getting scorchio again, isn't it? We're looking forward to it. How are you this morning? I'm Rich Clark, playing the best variety from the 80s to now for Saturday breakfast. With you live this morning, it's just about 7:15 now. Oh my goodness, haven't we got a weekend ahead of us? Final night of Harry Styles back at Wembley tonight. Duran Duran, Hyde Park tomorrow. Food and Drink Festival in Cardiff today. Oh yeah, it's London Pride. I'm going later on. I'm looking forward to it. Wimbledon, British Grand Prix. And the football. Oh my goodness. Okay, so if you look at the papers this morning, the front page, it's speculating that the time for the match has moved because there's a thunderstorm. So they were going to move it to 7 o'clock on Sunday night. As we said in the headlines, at 7 o'clock, I hate to be the bringer of bad news, but yeah, it's still at 1 a.m. FIFA have had a bit of a U-turn and they said that England's game, the last 16 tie against Mexico, it's 1 a.m. You saw it there? You thought, oh, seven's manageable. And now you're going, okay, we're back at one. We're back, but it's okay. We can do it together. Miles Smith now, Magic Radio. Love.

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They were live in Hyde Park last night, Maroon 5, for Memories on Magic Radio. Where I'm playing the best variety from the 80s to now on Saturday Breakfast. Good morning to you. WhatsApp's open, by the way. We're pretty clear at the moment, so I think if you message me now, what are your plans today? Give me a name as well. I can definitely read it out. So if you've got an event happening, I'd love to hear from you. 03444 77 888 is my WhatsApp number. You can message me on Instagram. My name's Rich Clark. Hello, good morning. Just getting ready to hit the gym, says Tom. Keep the tunes coming. I can do that, definitely. Also, this morning, does this affect you? Apparently, 1 in 10 of you are thinking about resigning from your job because it's too hot. Does your workplace get a bit sweaty? When I was at school, because it's going to get warmer over the next few days, when I was at school, if it was too warm in the classroom, we used to go and sit under a tree and learn. Doesn't really work if you're a mechanic, but it's a nice idea, isn't it? TLC and Waterfalls now for you. Good morning, Saturday Breakfast. This is Magic Radio.

0: Good, it's chilled out. It's TLC Waterfalls Magic Radio. Where we play the best variety from the 80s tonight. Good morning to Doug the Pug. Has anyone else got a pet whose name rhymes with the animal? Doug the Pug. We're going on a long river walk. Come on, sunshine, where have you gone? Says Clemmy. I'll waft, Clemmy. That's what I'll do. I'll waft. It'll move the clouds away and then it'll come out, hopefully. Now, you know when we started Magic Radio's Got Your Tickets? Well, this is what we were building up to. The secret is out. Next week on Magic Radio, you could be winning your way to see Celine Dion in Paris. Hello. To be in with a chance of winning, you need to be listening to Gok and Harriet on Monday morning on Magic Radio Breakfast. Make Gok and Harriet your first choice when you wake up Monday morning, and you could be seeing Celine live. Okay, let's go for the script break even. And I've got Uptown Girl from Billy Joel ready to go for you next.
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The Script and Breakeven. Gabby Roslin is joined by Anton Dubek and Craig Revel Horwood from 10 o'clock this morning. That's going to be fun. Oh, it always is here at the weekend on Magic Radio, where we play the best variety from the 80s to now. Okay, who have we got? Diani. Morning, Diani. It's my birthday. Happy birthday. I'm off to Silverstone. Wahey, in capital letters, says Diani. Off to the British Grand Prix. That's a birthday, isn't it? Amazing. Good morning, Rich. We're driving to Crail for a weekend of kart racing with our son, Theo. Can you wish Theo B Racing all the luck for this weekend? Thanks, Jen and Nick. I can. Go, Theo B. Kenny, shout out Ellie. She's got swimming lessons today and very proud of herself that she can now swim on her own. No stabilisers. Armbands. Ah, same difference. Oh, well done, Ellie. Okay, what's that mean? If you'd like a mention this morning, 03444 777 888. Message me on Instagram. I'm Rich Clark. And hello to you as well if you're celebrating Pride in London today. Desiree now. This is Magic Radio.

0: Is there a better song to play on Pride in London Day? Hello to Rob and Simon who are in the parade today. Thank you for your message on my Instagram. Hello to the team at Hard Rock as well who are getting ready for the parade. They're hosting the breakfast today, so lots of people in the parade are heading over to Hard Rock. So I said I'd give you a mention this morning. Enjoy celebrating today and stay with me on Magic Radio where we play the best variety from the 80s to now. Look, give me 20 minutes from the 80s. I'm going to play you Whitney and it's a belter. From the 90s, Donna Lewis coming up for you, and Naughty's George Ezra ahead as well after the headlines at 8 o'clock.
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30: The top stories this hour. It looks like England's last 16 World Cup match with Mexico will now be played at the original time of 1 a.m. UK time. FIFA was considering shifting it to 7 o'clock on Sunday night because of the threat of storms, but now it's understood it will kick off as originally scheduled. Sky Sports correspondent Rob Harris is following developments.
0: There are still deep concerns about the impact of the weather and safety, particularly after Mexico's match here during the week was followed by masses of fans turning out here in central Mexico City. 4 fans died.
30: Andy Burnham says he won't call a general election if he becomes Prime Minister. He's been answering questions on social media platform Reddit, where he said he'll stick to Labour's manifesto but look at voter reform. Young people in black and racial minority groups say they're seeing more racist content on social media than ever before. Research by Sky News and Goldsmiths University suggests 95% have witnessed it. The UK is braced for another heat wave this weekend with temperatures of up to 30 degrees. Yellow heat health alerts have been issued for the Midlands, London and the South from midday. Back to the World Cup, and Egypt and Colombia are the latest teams through to the last 16, having beaten Australia and Ghana respectively, as are holders Argentina, who needed extra time to beat Cape Verde. It's a huge day of international rugby union with the new Nations Championship. England take on world champion South Africa in Johannesburg. Wales play Fiji in Cardiff. Scotland are in Argentina and Ireland are in Sydney to take on Australia. And Taylor Swift and Travis Kelce have officially tied the knot with a star-studded ceremony in Madison Square Garden. Adam Sandler officiated at the event, while the bride and groom wore outfits designed by Christian Dior. Swifties gathered outside.
1: I came because I've been waiting like 20 years for this day, like everybody else, so I'm really excited.
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30: Rain in the north and west of the UK, including Northern Ireland. Bright spells elsewhere. Highs of 29. That's the latest. I'm Kat Wright.
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Donna Lewis, and I Love You Always Forever on Magic Radio, where we're playing the best variety from the 80s now. Hey, we sound good at the weekend, don't we? Even if I am showing off. Good morning to Peter, who's doing park run this morning. Hello, Peter. It should be okay temperature-wise, I think, when it starts. So, Peter, I hope you get a good time on that today. If you want to get a mention on the show, I've got loads of space, so do WhatsApp me, 03-444-777-888, or you can message me on Instagram. My name is Rich Clark. Let's talk about Taylor Swift. Okay, all of the speculation, no more, because she has got married. Adam Sandler, we found out, officiated the ceremony. The wedding singer, actually, very good. She didn't have bridesmaids. Her younger brother, Adam, was man of honour. Now, here's something to note. Now, I'm guessing you weren't invited to the wedding. I'm kind of annoyed that I wasn't, because I did switch the Christmas lights on with her once at Westfield. I don't know. I thought that was a shoo-in for an invite, but obviously not. There were notices around the venue warning the public that filming was taking place. So will there be a movie? Maybe. Don't know. We'll have to wait and see. We haven't seen any of the photos yet, so I'm sure they're going to come out today. Let's play Enrique and Hero, Magic Radio. Would you dance?

Magic Radio playing the best variety from the 80s to now with Michael Jackson and Bad. I feel like I name dropped there and I just feel like I need to explain it. So the Taylor Swift wedding, yes, it's all happened. I mentioned that I switched the Christmas lights on with Taylor Swift. So she was the act performing. I was hosting and it was at Westfield London and it was an amazing event. But can I tell you the secret story that no one knows? All right, keep it to yourself. So there were all these pyrotechnics and fireworks in the staging that when the lights went on, they were all going to go off. And in my ear, the producer said to me, whilst I'm smiling at the camera and I'm hosting this event, he said, could you just put your arm around Taylor Swift and move her off the firework? Because she was stood on top of a firework. So I had to kind of put my arm around and just gently side. She thought, what on earth is he doing? Just gently sidestep her. Which is why I thought I should have got an invite to the wedding, because if it wasn't for me... Okay, on Friday, we paid out a fresh £750,000 to Christina. She was about...

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3: 1-8-2-0. 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It's over 18s only. Lines close at 5 p.m. on Friday, and then someone will win the lot. Just answer your phone, and £750,000 is yours, paid straight into your account after the call. 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
15: 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Let's

Magic Radio, playing the best variety from the 80s to now with Olivia Dean, of course. I hope you're well this morning. It's 8:30 now. I hope you're very... Let's read some of your messages out. If you want to get in touch with me this morning, I'd love to hear from you. Good morning. Can you say hello to my wonderful husband, Anthony, for always being amazing and special? And today we celebrate our first wedding anniversary together. Love you always and forever with love from Bev. So use your WhatsApp number to say hello. What's going on this weekend? Final night of Harry Styles back at Wembley tonight. Duran at Hyde Park as well this weekend. Food and Drink Festival in Cardiff today. Pride in London. And the British Grand Prix this weekend as well. Magic Radio.

0: Happy Pride in London Day. Today, if you're celebrating. When I come off air at 10, I'll be there with the party. I will. Pointer Sisters. Jump for my love. Good morning, Rich. We are both in Corfu celebrating our 40th wedding anniversary, listening to you on Magic Radio. Victor and Maria with us this morning. And well done. Congratulations. Look, enjoy your celebrations. Now then, next week on Magic Radio Breakfast, you can win a once-in-a-lifetime prize thanks to Disney's Moana. It's out in cinemas on Friday. Did you see the kids being surprised this week with a special screening that was hosted by The Rock? Look, Google the videos. They were really great. The live-action version of Disney's Moana comes to life on the big screen and will be the family movie of the summer. So Gok and Harriet will be giving one of you the chance to win a family trip to Hawaii. Listen to Magic Radio Breakfast for your chance to win and book your tickets to see Disney's Moana. It's out in cinemas on Friday. And to win, make Gok and Harriet your first choice when you wake up on Monday morning. Stay with me this morning. Let's go for Eric Carmen from the 80s. I've got Take That. Back for Good from the 90s. You're going to be singing along and it's ready to go for you next.
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Anne-Marie 2002. On Magic Radio, where we play the best variety from the 80s to now. Okay, WhatsApp open for you, and I've got some space to read some of your messages out. So, hello to Simon in Wrexham. Good morning, Rich. This heat and hay fever has zapped me. I tell you something, Simon. I've done no exercise at all this week because of hay fever. I'm off to part run this morning and excited to watch Deacon Blue and Lightning Seeds at Llangollen tonight. I've seen Lightning Seeds. Amazing. Deacon Blue, I never have, but you're going to have a great time, Simon. Good to hear from you. Good morning, Rich. Please do a massive shout out to Daryl and Lewis and Ian B. Is there an Ian A? I don't know. Ian B out delivering in a nice and cool Belfast. Have a great weekend yourself. And also, hello to all the Pride mentions I'm getting this morning. Happy Pride. Thank you from Sheila. Nathan says he wishes he was in London today celebrating. It's Pride in London today. Marcus is in the parade. Jamie and Carla are having a pre-Pride party now in their garden. Good to hear from you. My WhatsApp number 03444 777 888, or hunt me down on Instagram, where I am Rich Clark. Okay, Eric Carmen, Hungry Eyes on Magic Radio.

0: Good morning, it's Magic Radio with Beyonce. As we all get ready for another run of hot weather, crazy in love. Give me 20 minutes. I want to play a Wham from the 80s. I've got 90s rock set, which I'm looking forward to playing for you. And from the noughties, Gabrielle on the way after the headlines next.
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18: The top stories this hour. England's last 16 match against Mexico at the World Cup will be played at 1 a.m. Monday UK time, despite a 90% chance of thunderstorms. FIFA has now decided not to move the game forward 6 hours, which would have been 7 o'clock Sunday night here, after a reported backlash from the two countries. Andy Burnham says he won't call a general election if he becomes Prime Minister. But the leadership hopeful has told a Q&A session on Reddit he wants voting reform in Labour's next manifesto. One of the NHS's top doctors is warning misinformation online is becoming a real threat to public health. Medical Director Professor Frankie Sword says people are seeking out answers from unreliable sources and opting for completely unproven miracle cures. It's one of the reasons why the health service is launching its own TikTok channel. Rebecca Curtain is from Health Watch England.
5: With social media platforms or the people posting on them, their motives aren't always clear. So are they trying to sell you something? Are they trying to promote medication that's not licensed for use in the UK?
18: Parts of the UK are braced for another potential heatwave this weekend. Temperatures are expected to hit 30 Celsius in the South and Midlands. Back to the World Cup, and Argentina avoided one of the biggest shocks in World Cup history to progress to the last 16. They needed extra time to beat Cape Verde 3-2. Also through Colombia and Egypt. And Taylor Swift and Travis Kelce have officially tied the knot. More than 1,000 guests are thought to have attended the so-called Wedding of the Decade at Madison Square Garden in New York. Ahead of the big day, the couple donated a reported $26 million to charity, including one belonging to Dolly Parton.
10: Now, it's evident that you two have made giving back a key part of your lives. So, hey, when you have your firstborn, can I have it? Because that is going to be one special baby. So thank you, and know that I will always love you.
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18: Rain in the north and west of the UK, including Northern Ireland. Bright spells elsewhere. Highs of 29. That's the latest. I'm Kat Wright.
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Magic Radio. Most of the time I agree with song lyrics. I find a meaning in them. This one, no. Absolutely do not wake me up before you go. Leave me sleeping. Be quiet when you close the door. That's Wham. They're playing the best variety from the 80s to now. Good morning. I'm Rich Clark, here till 10. Gabby Roslin from 10 with Anton Dubek and Craig Revel Horwood on the show from 10. Shall we have some fun? How wide awake are you at this time on a Saturday morning? Here's the story. Jamie Oliver has got his pilot's license, you'll hear about today. I thought you could come up with the headline for this story. Jamie has said this is one of the hardest things that he's ever done. Can I give you the headline that's in the Mirror? They've gone for Fry Me to the Moon. All right. You come up with a headline for Jamie Oliver getting his pilot's license. I'll give you mine. From Air Fryer to Air Flyer. That's mine. Or The Naked Aviator. Over to you. WhatsApp me. 03444 777 888 on WhatsApp. Get involved and I'll play you Alex Warren. Wow.

0: Jennifer Lopez on Magic Radio. Happy Pride, by the way, if you're celebrating Pride in London today. And some of these are great that are coming in. I asked you to write a headline for Jamie Oliver getting his pilot's license. I'll just give you a couple. Okay, what have you got? Roxy, Fly Me to the Greasy Spoon is the headline for Jamie Oliver getting his license. This is winning so far. Scotty in Ballon. Morning, Scotty. Cabin crew, prepare to garnish. Very good. Okay, Christina has just scored, a mind-blowing £750,000. And she couldn't believe it when she got the call.
1: Are you for real? I can't believe it. Oh, my God. I'm literally shaken.
0: £750,000 is now waiting for you. 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It's over 18s only. Lines close at 5 p.m. on Friday. 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Here we go again. Enter now. Text WIN to 61054. Good luck to you. Eurythmics coming up from the 80s. And I've got Jessie J and Savage Garden to go for you as well. Next.
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Jessie J on Magic Radio, where we always play the best variety from the 80s to now. Jamie Oliver has got his pilot's license. I asked you to write a headline for the story. What have we got? Hannah says, pucker landings. I like that a lot. Lucy and Jack says, oh, they've got two options. Gone with fly up or license to grill. Yes! All right, we're at the weekend. Final night of Harry Styles at Wembley tonight. Duran Duran in Hyde Park tomorrow. It's Pride in London. And, of course, the football is tomorrow night at 1 a.m.

0: One more. Keith says, Mile High Club sandwich. For Jamie Oliver getting his pilot's license. Thank you for your messaging. It's Magic Radio, where we always play the best variety from the 80s to now. Tina Turner from the 80s and Lena Marlin sitting down here from the 90s playing for you very soon. Now, you know when we started Magic Radio's Got Your Ticket? 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Did you get Take That tickets? 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

Happy Friday, London Day, and hello to you as well if you're going to the Food and Drink Festival in Cardiff. Good to have you with us on Magic Radio. It's Lena Marlin, and sitting down here now then, if you're getting ready for the football tomorrow, are you going to stay up? Are you? It is still kicking off at 1 a.m. If you see the front pages today, 1 a.m, it's still going ahead of that time. Let me give you some tricks. BBC Two are going to rerun the match at 10 past 7. They're going to repeat it 10 past 7 in the morning. You could technically watch that before work still, I think, possibly. You could wait for that. They're going to do a 15 minutes highlight program as well on iPlayer if you would rather sleep. If you are staying up, well, experts are saying that what you should do tomorrow afternoon is have a power nap, but no longer than 30 minutes. That is the golden time for a power nap. 30 minutes, no longer tomorrow afternoon to get you ready for the 1 a.m. kickoff. All right, Seal and Crazy Now. Let's get this in before Gabby Roslin at 10 here at Magic Radio.

0: Adele, set fire to the rain on Magic Radio, where we always play the best variety from the 80s to now. Okay, Pride in London, I'm on my way. Have a wonderful day celebrating today. Gabby Roslin is starting her show with Madonna, who launched her album in London last night. Harriet was there, wasn't she? And Gabby is joined by Anton Tubek and Craig Revel Horwood. Gabby Roslin, after the headlines, next at 10.
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15: The top stories this hour. England's World Cup match with Mexico will still be played at 1 a.m. on Monday, UK time. FIFA was considering moving it forward to 7 o'clock on Sunday night because of fears about thunderstorms. Sky Sports correspondent Rob Harris is following developments.
16: There are still deep concerns about the impact of the weather and safety, particularly after Mexico's match here during the week was followed by masses of fans turning out here in central Mexico City. 4 fans died.
15: Sir Keir Starmer says his decision to resign was intensely personal. He's revealed he made it after spending the weekend with his wife and children at Chequers. After accusations he spent too much time on the world stage, he claims his successor will still have to spend as much time on international affairs. Meanwhile, Andy Burnham has ruled out a snap election if he is the next PM. Young people in black and racial minority groups say they're seeing more racist content on social media than ever before. 95% have witnessed it, according to research commissioned by Sky News and carried out by Goldsmiths University. They're blaming polarised political rhetoric. Student Maya Nawoz says she'd tell her younger self to avoid some platforms completely.
17: I probably wouldn't install TikTok or Instagram, like just not make an account, because it's just such a time waster when you're on Reels and stuff. And also it does normalise, like even internally or subconsciously, a lot of racism.
15: Yellow heat health alerts will kick in for London, the South and the Midlands once again from midday. Temperatures could reach 30 degrees. The last Brit standing in the singles goes at Wimbledon later, with Arthur Fairey playing Belgian Zizou Bergs in the third round. Serena and Venus Williams are on the order of play for the women's doubles, despite doubts over Serena's fitness. And celebrations will be taking place across the US today to mark 250 years of independence. There'll be a ball drop in Times Square in New York, while Donald Trump's headed to Mount Rushmore.
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15: Rain in the north and west of the UK, including Northern Ireland. Bright spells elsewhere. Highs of 29. That's the latest. I'm Kat Wright.
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1: Radio. Good morning, Gabby Roslin here. Madonna has just messaged us and said, can you play my song first? We're doing that, Madonna. Happy Saturday, everyone.

0: Gabby Roslin here on Magic Radio. How are you doing? Welcome to Saturday, the 4th of July. Saturday mornings with Gabby Roslin. There is so much going on today, not only on this show, of course. We've got Craig Revel Horwood, Anton de Beck, they're coming in later on. We're going to play, of course, Magic Radio's mystery TV themes. But there's so much going on today, I have to speak really fast to fit it all in. I mean, my word, obviously it's the 4th of July, so it's American Independence. Taylor Swift and Travis, they've got married. Congratulations. Adam Sandler was officiating it. Please, thank you very much. If you were there, let us know. It's Pride in London this weekend. Celebrations all the way. Wimbledon fever, World Cup fever. And Harry Styles finishes his run of 12 nights at Wembley this evening. I'm exhausted just thinking about all of that. I'm trying to fit it all in. How are you celebrating? That's our question. You see, I'm taking a breath now. Producer Felix has given me one of those looks. I'm breathing again. There's so much, Felix, going on.
1: No.
0: Oh, it's very exciting. Okay, so today's simple question is, what are you celebrating? It could be something tiny. It could be something big. Maybe you're going to Harry. Maybe you're going to Wimbledon. Anything at all. We just want to celebrate the celebrations. That's what we want to do. So please let us know how you're celebrating. And if there's a particular dish that you want in the middle. Because I don't think, producer Felix, I don't think we agree on. Do you know what my centrepiece of my celebration would be? Guess. No. Mine's pickles and ice cream, of course. Okay, how are you celebrating? 03444 77 888. Text 61054. Start your text with the word magic. How are you celebrating? There's so much going on. I'm slightly overexcited. Let's have some music, please. Oh, Spice Girl!

0: Oh, if you're going to Blenheim Palace tonight, have the most fantastic time. Michael Bublé is such an incredible performer. What a weekend and week of celebrations. Hello, you're listening to Magic Radio with me, Gabby Roslin. So much going on. If you're going to the Bublé, enjoy it. Taylor Swift and Travis, congratulations on your wedding. It's Pride in London. It's Harry Styles has got his final gig tonight. Take That have got their final gig as well. Did I mention Wimbledon already? No, Wimbledon. We've got the World Cup at 1 o'clock in the morning on Sunday, isn't it? Oh, so the very simple question today is, what are you celebrating? Good morning, Gabby. This is from Elaine in Cleethorpes. We're celebrating our 20th wedding anniversary this weekend. We're in Cornwall for a couple of nights of R&R and had a gorgeous meal last night. We had our favourite ever sticky toffee pudding. Well, I was asking, what's the centrepiece of your celebrations? Elaine, congratulations on your 20 years. Hi, Gabby. We're off to Macclesfield Pride today. Looking forward to a day full of celebration and love. That's from Joshua. Oh, Macclesfield, have the best time up there. Celebrate loudly and proudly. Kat on the M4 says, hi, Gabby. I'm celebrating the weekend with one of my best friends and her family by attending the Alanis Morissette concert at Crystal Palace Park this evening. There's so much going on. I cannot wait. Looking forward to the best day. We want more of these, please. I'm actually out of breath because I'm so excited for everybody and what's going on. 03444777888. If you want to leave a voice note and you're over 16, please do so. You can text 61054. Please don't forget to pop magic at the top of your message as well. So on the way, there's more of the best variety of the 80s to now, including huge 80s weekend tune from Cyndi Lauper. And also, yes, of course, the newly married Taylor Swift music too.
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Congratulations, Taylor and Travis. And we just had Adam Sandler just called us and said he loved officiating. So it was really nice. Wasn't it nice that Adam Sandler... I know, it was really lovely. So huge congratulations to them. Do you know what's so lovely? Is it's wonderful that there's so much to celebrate. And I love the fact that all of Taylor's fans are really excited for her. I think it's so lovely. It really is. There's so much going on. Wimbledon, if you're going to Wimbledon, have a great time. If you're staying up late tomorrow night, Sunday night, of course, 1 a.m. for the football, and Harry Styles, if you're going tonight, my daughters went this week and they said it was the best night of their lives. Whatever you do, we would want to know about all your celebrations. Okay, what are you celebrating? Hi, Gabby. We're celebrating my son's second birthday. He's called Benjamin. He's absolutely gorgeous. He got more presents from our family than I've ever seen. I don't think he has a clue what's going on. Amanda from Bedfordshire. Give Benjamin in Bedfordshire a big cuddle from all of us. Morning, Gabby. I'm celebrating 1 year of swimming training today. My coach, Danny, said I'm progressing really well and I'm super proud. That's from Florence. Florence, be proud. That's fantastic. Congratulations. Hi, Gabby. We're celebrating because we are on our way to Heathrow. Very excited. We're off to Jamaica today. Katie and Stu, you have the best time. More of these, please. Let's celebrate with you. 03444 777 888, or you can text 61054. Start your text with the word magic. And what's your centrepiece? Maybe it's a big bowl of ice cream. Oh, yeah. Oh, yes. Pistachio ice cream. That's my centrepiece. Thank you.

0: Michael Jackson and Smooth Criminal. You're listening to Magic Radio. Are you celebrating today? Maybe you're celebrating weddings. Maybe it's Pride where you are. Of course, there's Pride in London this weekend. Have the best time. If you're going along, stand proud, sing, dance, smile, and just hug the person next to you. It's wonderful. I've been along a few times. It's just the best fun. Harry Styles, of course, finishes his run of 12 nights at Wembley. There's Wimbledon. There's football. There's so much to celebrate, which is so lovely. So we were asking you about your celebrations. Lee, thank you very much. Left this voice note for us.
1: Good morning, Gabby. Hope you're well. Happy Saturday. Just out of my morning walk. Thank you for keeping me company. I was just wondering if you could just do me a little shout out, please, to my niece, Ella. She is going to be turning 17 tomorrow, so she's going to be celebrating all weekend. And it would mean so much if you could wish her a happy birthday. That would be absolutely amazing. Have a lovely weekend, Gabby. Thank you. Bye.
0: Lee, thank you very much. Happy birthday, Ella. 17. It means you're going to be able to have your driving lessons. Oh, good luck. Ella, have the most amazing celebration. So just come on, share your celebrations with us, whatever it is. 61054, start your text with the word magic. Or you can WhatsApp 03444 777 888, and you can leave a voice note, just like Lee did. We love getting your voice notes. What are you celebrating? Maybe you're celebrating doing your DIY. See, I love doing that. I actually love it. I get very excited and I put the music on really loudly, of course, listening to Magic Radio and dance around. 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

0: Oh, Whitney, what a superstar. What an icon, wasn't she? By the way, talking music icons, here at Magic Radio, on Magic Radio Breakfast, they have the chance for you to see another musical legend live in Paris. Do you know who I'm talking about? Okay. Celine Dion. I'm pleased. I would love to go. Gok and Harriet have your chance to see Celine Dion at a sold-out French residency. Amazing. Oh, be listening to Magic Radio Breakfast on Monday morning for your chance to win. Do not miss the show. Gabby Roslin here on Magic Radio. So lovely that you're with us. Good morning, Gabby. We're celebrating my son, Alec, who passed his driving test first time yesterday. Wow, well done, Alec. Bought him a Manchester City air freshener for his car to celebrate. That's from Carla. Congratulations. Rach and Tom say, hi, Gabby. We're celebrating a new job by having an at-home date weekend, playing some board games, having some home-cooked three-course meal and a movie night. We've got halloumi sticks, gammon, quail's eggs and chips, chalky sponge and custard are faves. That is a celebration and a half. Have the best time. Also, we have got Joe. Hello, Joe. How are you doing?
1: I'm good, thank you. Good, thank you. Loving the magic.
0: Oh, you're very lovely. So, Joe, you're on your way to Nottingham. Tell us what you're celebrating, please.
1: We are celebrating a hen party. My sister-in-law will be getting married in August, so I'm heading off to the hen party for that tonight.
0: Oh, and what's her name?
1: Kate.
0: Kate, congratulations, Kate. Have the best hen party tonight. You sound like you're doing more celebrating as well.
1: I am, yes. And then on Sunday, I'm driving back down to London and I'm going to go and watch England play in the Women's World Cup final at Lord's in the cricket. So, yeah, we're playing Australia tomorrow, so very exciting. I'm going with my cricket team, my cricket captain, Jen, and, yeah, really
0: looking forward to that. Your cricket team? So you play cricket?
1: Yes, we play for Oakley Ladies, and, yeah, we're going to go and watch England play Australia in the Women's World Cup final tomorrow.
0: Oh, how amazing. Well, I hope they do fantastically well, and I hope you have the best. Sounds like you've got the best weekend coming.
1: Oh, yeah, absolutely loving it. And, yeah, long journeys, magic is always playing.
0: Oh, you are wonderful. Thank you very much. It sounds like you're an advert for us, and we love you for it. Thank you so much. Safe driving when you get back up on the road. And thank you for calling us.
1: Cheers, Ben.
0: Thank you very much indeed. Bye. Oh, we're wanting more of this, please. More of your celebrations. Why not? Let's carry on the celebration. 61054, pop magic at the top of your message.

0: Fleetwood Mac and Little Eyes here on Magic Radio with me, Gabby Roslin. We're asking you what you're celebrating because there's so many celebrations going on over the past few days and onwards. Hi, Gabby. Me and my best friend Kate are off day clubbing at the West End Day Party in Newport, South Wales. It's an afternoon packed for West End musicals. Ray and Kate, do you think I can get to Newport in time? Oh, that's my sort of celebration. Oh, well, you know what? Get your tickets to Magic Radio's West End Christmas. That would be perfect. Oh, you'll love that. Tickets are on sale now. That's magicradio.co.uk/tickets. Also, hi, Gabby, says Simon and Hitchin. I'm celebrating Madonna's first new album in 7 years. So were we. When we got in early this morning, our producer Felix and I had a quick listen. We love it. We had a dance around because it's very, very dancey. Although I don't suppose Madonna would say it like that. It's a dancey one. Now, on the way after 11, it'll be your chance to play Magic Radio's Mystery TV themes. There's one new theme this week. And remember, if you even know one, that exclusive Magic Radio water bottle will be yours. So why not give it a go? If you know all three, you win a smart speaker. Yes, please, I know you'd like that. And there's more of the best variety from the 80s today on the way. So give us your next 20 minutes. We'll give you Wet, Wet, Wet. Ray and an artist will be on the show in a couple of weeks' time. Oh, that'll be Anastasia. Yes, please.
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13: the top stories this hour. England's last 16 match against Mexico at the World Cup will be played at 1 a.m. Monday UK time, despite a 90% chance of thunderstorms. FIFA's now decided not to move the game forward 6 hours, which would have been 7 p.m. Sunday night here, after a reported backlash from the two countries. Former England striker Jay Bothroyd thinks it's the wrong decision.
14: They should start the game where there's no disturbances at all, because if you start a game and then you have to wait an hour or 2 hours, when you come back on the pitch, you're going to have to do a warm-up again.
13: Andy Burnham insists he'll stick to his party's 2024 manifesto if he becomes the next Prime Minister, but he says he won't call a general election. Young people in black and racial minority groups are blaming polarised political rhetoric for a rise in racist content on social media. New research commissioned by Sky News suggests 58% felt less safe offline last year due to posts online. AI disinformation is also being blamed. These young people in South London say people hide behind social media.
15: What they're too scared to say in real life, they're not scared to say online.
16: Sometimes there's certain creators you can see, like, saying maybe rude words, and you can, in a funny way, go like, yeah, their heart's not really in it. They don't really mean this. They're just doing this because they know we'll be clipped or they're going to get money like that.
13: Meanwhile, parents are being warned of the dangers of posting images of their children online. The National Crime Agency has launched a campaign warning of a rise in AI child abuse imagery. Defending Wimbledon champion Iga Swiatek opens up play on centre court against Alexandra Ehler later. The last Brit standing in the singles, Arthur Fairey, plays Belgian Zizou Bergs. And Taylor Swift and Travis Kelce have officially tied the knot with a star-studded ceremony in Madison Square Garden. The bride and groom wore outfits designed by Christian Dior. Swifties gathered outside.
17: I've been waiting like 20 years for this day, like everybody else, so I'm really excited.
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13: Mostly warm sunshine, staying cloudy with some rain in the northwest of the UK, highs of 29. That's the latest. I'm Kat Wright.
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1: Radio. 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Here till 1 o'clock, we're going to play Magic Radio's mystery TV themes very soon indeed. Stand by.

0: was Anastasia here on Magic Radio with Left Outside Alone. And oh, she's in a couple of weeks, isn't she, Felix? I'm very excited. Lovely Anastasia. Gabby Roslin here on Magic Radio. It's time to play this.
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0: Yes, it's the game that we love to play with you on a Saturday morning. And if you're new to us, I'm going to explain how it works. It's very simple. We play you three TV themes back to back, just tiny little snippets. You have to guess at least one of them, because if you do, you win a Magic Radio water bottle. It's got water in it. Oh, I suppose it's a water bottle, so it would have. If you can guess all three of the TV themes, then you can win yourself a smart speaker. So listen very carefully. There's only one new one. Number one and number three has been running for a couple of weeks. Okay, have a listen. Okay. Whoa. I tell you what, can we play it again, Felix? Let's do it again. Let's play it again. Okay, listen very carefully. Three TV themes. Do you know one, two, or all three? Tricky, tricky. 03-444-777-888. 03-444-777-888. 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

0: Oh, I love that song. That song gets me going in the gym. It's my first one on my playlist to get me pumping. Although, with me, it's usually giggling. Okay, on the way today, it's almost time to play the first round of Magic Radio's Mystery TV themes. Producer Felix!
1: Yes?
0: Play them again, please. 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And there's more of the best variety from the 80s to now on the way. We've got 90s number one from Cher and the group whose circus tour has its final night in Dublin. 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

0: That was Justin Timberlake, Can't Stop the Feeling. 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
0: So, can you identify the three TV themes? Now, we've chosen somebody at random, and our first player today is Simon in Wrexham. Good morning, Simon.
2: Hi, Gabby. How are you?
0: Really well, thank you. How are you doing? What are you up to today?
2: Yeah, I'm good, thanks. I did a park run this morning, and I'm going to see Deacon Blue tonight, so I'm excited about watching Deacon Blue again.
0: Oh, that sounds like the perfect beginning and end of a day.
2: It does, yeah.
0: How did your park run go?
2: Yeah, not bad, thanks. Although it was really, really warm this morning, so a bit tired now.
0: Are you drinking lots of water?
2: Yeah, trying to.
0: Good. Keep sipping that water. Yeah. Simon, it's lovely to speak to you. Are you ready to play?
2: I am, yeah.
0: Jolly good. Well, a Magic Radio water bottle will be yours if you get at least one right. If you get all three, then it's the smart speaker. I don't know why I always say it like that. Smart speaker. Can you just say smart speaker for me? Go on.
2: Smart speaker.
0: So you say it much better than I do. It's because you're in Wrexham, you've got a lovely accent. Okay, let's do this. So, Simon in Wrexham with a voiceover voice. What do you think TV theme number one is, please?
2: I'm not sure, sorry, I couldn't hear it.
0: Don't you worry. What do you think TV theme number two is, please?
2: Two, I think, is Murder, She Wrote.
0: Murder, She Wrote with Jessica Fletcher, of course. Okay, and what do you think TV theme number three is, please?
2: I'm sorry again, I don't know number three.
0: I know, I don't think anybody's ever going to get that one. Okay, you're saying that number two was Murder, She Wrote, and you are right, you're right. Congratulations. And that means you're going to have your very own water bottle so you can keep sipping water when you go on your park run.
2: That sounds great.
0: And enjoy Deacon Blue tonight. And thank you so much for playing. It was lovely to speak to you, Simon. Okay, that means that those two TV themes, number one and number three, are still up for grabs. Can I give a time?

0: Go on, then.
1: Oh, Gordon, I can't give a clue. I can't do that. I'm not allowed. Have a listen. If you think you know, give us a call. 03444 777 888. 03444 777 888.
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0: lovely, lovely take that. Good luck, boys. Last night of their tour in Dublin. If you're going along, enjoy it. And talking of live music, if you're someone who's already planning for Christmas, did I say the C word in July? And you need to buy your tickets for our big festive shows at the London Palladium. It's very exciting, actually. I'm really, really super excited about this. Gok, Harriet and me will be hosting the Magic of Christmas on Saturday, the 14th of November, to get you really in the Christmas feel. Now, your favourite Magic radio artists will be taken to the stage and they'll be performing their biggest songs and Christmas classics. We did it last year. It was fantastic. And the tickets just sold out really, really quickly. And then on Sunday, the 15th of November, we welcome our lovely friend Tom Allen to the Magic family. He'll be hosting Magic Radio's West End Christmas, some of the biggest names in musical theatre, with songs from the shows and festive favourites. Now, they always sell out really fast, as I just said. So get your tickets now. 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And I know it feels like it's a long way off, but so many people last year messaged me and said, oh, I can't get tickets. Just do it now. That's the best way. On the way today, we're going to play another round of Magic Radio's Mystery TV themes, and there's more of the best variety from the 80s to now, including 80s Lionel Richie and the perfect girl band summer tune from the Sugar Babes. 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

0: That was the Sugar Babes. Oh, girl band summer. Perfect song for that's what we're celebrating here on Magic Radio. Gabby Roslin here. Come on, time for another round of this.
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0: So earlier, Simon Wrexham guessed that theme number two was Murder, She Wrote. So let's play again. And now the person who's playing is Laura from Chingford. Hello, Laura.
2: Hi.
0: How are you doing?
2: Good, thank you.
0: Now, what have you been up to today so far? Have you got anything planned?
2: We're going shopping a bit later. Get some holiday bits.
0: Oh, holiday bits. Where are you going on your holiday?
2: Just down to Wales.
0: Don't say just. It's lovely. Wales is lovely. Yeah, and also,
2: yeah,
0: the weather is so good.
2: I think the sun will be shining.
0: Yes. You have a great time. Okay. So, Laura in Chingford, as you know, theme number two was Murder, She Wrote. So, we want to know if you know theme number one or theme number three. If you get them right, you will win a water bottle. Okay. So, are you ready to play?
2: Yep.
0: Before you go on your holidays, Laura in Chingford, what do you think theme number one is, please?
2: We think it might be Traitors.
0: Traitors. And what do you think theme number three is, please?
2: We didn't get that one.
0: See, here's the thing, Laura. I don't know if anyone's ever going to get that one.
2: Helen's hard.
0: It's a tricky one. Okay, so you're saying theme number one is Traitors?
2: Yep.
0: And the answer is... not Traitors.
2: Never mind.
0: Will you keep playing?
2: Yeah, we will do.
0: Oh, bless you. You say we. Who's we?
2: My daughter Zara.
0: Oh, well, say hi to Zara. You have a lovely holiday and thank you so much for playing.
2: Brilliant. No worries. Thanks.
0: Thank you very much. Bye-bye. So that means those two themes are still up for grabs. Next week, they're really tricky. Oh, Gordon, who will ever guess that first one? And then we've got a brand new theme next week, so keep listening to keep playing.
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0: Alanis Morissette and Ironic, you're listening to Magic Radio. Breville and Kathy say, it's beach day for us finally and we're heading to Botany Bay. In Australia? Or in Kent? I don't know which one. We'll celebrate once we're there. We have found a parking space and a nice spot on the beach. Oh, sorry. They'll celebrate once they find that. I thought they were celebrating that they found that. Oh, that'd be a nice celebration. We were asking about your celebrations because there's so much going on today. I'll tell you something else that's going on today. It's rather fabulous. Yes, we have Craig Revel-Horvard and Anton Dubek. They're here to tell us about their brand new podcast, which is brilliant. It's called Judgmental, and it's all full of brutal, honest opinions. We'll also chat, of course, about Strictly too. They'll be here very soon. And there's more of the best variety from the 80s to now on the way. So give us your next 20 minutes. We'll give you Bryan Adams, Avril Lavigne, and a brilliant girl band summer tune from TLC. Magic
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17: The top stories this hour. FIFA have decided not to change kickoff time for England's World Cup game against Mexico. The match will still start at 1 a.m. UK time on Monday. Football's governing body was considering moving it 6 hours earlier to avoid thunderstorms, but fought again following a reported backlash. The altitude at the Azteca Stadium will also be an issue. England striker Marcus Rashford says they are prepared.
18: It doesn't matter, it's a game of football at the end of the day, and it might be a small adjustment that we need to make, but in the end it doesn't change our outlook on the game and what we're trying to do. Whatever happens, however the game plays out, we're going to try to come out on top.
17: Sir Keir Starmer says his decision to resign was intensely personal. It's revealed he made it after spending the weekend with his wife and children at Chequers. After accusations he spent too much time on the world stage, he claims his successor will still have to spend as much time on international affairs. Meanwhile, Andy Burnham has ruled out a snap election if he is the next PM. Days of public mourning and funeral processions have begun in Iran for its former supreme leader, who was killed by US and Israeli strikes in February. Ayatollah Ali Khamenei is lying in state in Tehran before he's buried next Thursday in his hometown of Mashhad. His body has been visited by clerics and foreign dignitaries. America is celebrating its 250th anniversary of independence today. Donald Trump is heading to what he's described as a spectacular rally in Washington, D.C., but the president's been accused by opponents of politicising it, while some music acts have dropped out. Speaking near Mount Rushmore in South Dakota, Mr. Trump praised his country.
19: We are the strongest and most powerful country on earth, and by the grace of God, the United States of America is the most successful, most accomplished, most exceptional nation ever to exist in human history, and it is great to be your president.
17: And a yellow heat health alert has just kicked in for the South, London and Midlands. Temperatures could top 30 degrees.
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17: Mostly warm sunshine, staying cloudy with some rain in the northwest of the UK, highs of 29. That's the latest. I'm Kat Wright.
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1: Radio. Yes, you're listening to Magic Radio. Gabby Roslin here. Thanks for being with us. The wonderful Craig Revel-Horwood and Anton Dubek are here very soon. After Brian and Taylor.

0: Oh, Taylor Swift, congratulations. Oh, I want to see more pictures from their wedding. I'm very nosy. Gabby Roslin here on Magic Radio, and it's time to meet not one, but two wonderful, if very naughty people. Craig Revel Horwood and Anton Dubek have teamed up for a brand new podcast, Judgmental, which is all about their own very honest opinions. Oh, yes, they can be very honest. We're going to chat about Strictly too, of course, but first, I have a bit of a dilemma. Saturday mornings with Gabby Roslin. When you have two dames in the studio, you don't know which dame to go for first.
1: The real one.
0: Oh, yes! Hello, you beautiful, gorgeous man.
1: Hello, Gabby. How gorgeous to be here.
0: Oh, it's always so lovely to see you both. And Craig and Anton, in many white people's eyes, okay, you are the grand dames of dance.
2: Thank you.
0: Of we'll panto, of theatre, of choreography, of dancing, of singing, of television. And now, hold on, drum roll, please, producer Dave. Podcasting!
1: I know, it's about time we caught up, darling.
0: Judgmental, so it's been going for a while. Yeah. I listen to it, I love it, you too. Oh, you're naughty.
1: Oh. No, we're loving it. We love being naughty.
0: But
1: you're well,
0: exactly. All right.
1: So I know we've had a fantastic time, actually, for a month, haven't we?
2: It's been great fun. It's been great fun. But talking about grand dames and all, we've been together a long time. And the whole podcast is sort of a reflection of that, really. We're in the back of cars and in dressing rooms on tour, 4-hour drive from one venue to another. And so we do a lot of this anyway. So it seemed like the obvious thing to do is to do it as a podcast.
0: Can I just say that you do a lot of this anyway whenever I see you two? The first conversation is, oh, you'll never guess.
1: Yeah,
0: oh.
1: You'll never guess.
0: Oh, Gabby, you're not going to believe
1: it. I know, and we're good at casting opinion.
0: But that's why it's so lovely, because the two of you have respect and love for each other, but also you don't agree on everything.
2: No.
0: That's what
2: Look at
0: friends
2: us.
1: Yeah, but
0: are.
1: That's what a good friendship, that's what a good marriage is based on, you know.
2: It's actually been with you longer than I've been with my wife.
1: But it's a compromise, isn't it?
2: It can be.
1: But still, it's great. You know, the podcast brings up a lot of subjects that we've never talked about, you know, which I think is great. And I think that's what I'm finding fascinating. I'm finding all these hidden truths.
2: We were just having a conversation today, in actual fact, and a particular subject came up. And it made me laugh out loud, and I had no idea we were going to go down that road, but we ended up going down that road, and it was brilliant.
0: I love it. You're both dreadful giggler's. I don't want to say dreadful, but good giggler's. And obviously, as judges, everybody knows you as judges, but you've created a character of a judge. You're so kind, Craig.
2: Well, ruin his act.
0: He's kind.
1: The podcast is a great way of people discovering who I really am. I'm the smiley, nice one.
2: Wow.
1: Anton is the crier. The emotional one.
2: Oh, we do get emotional.
0: Yeah, you do get emotional.
1: He does. He starts crying very easily.
2: It's the age,
1: but it's great. And I have learned, as I say, a lot more about Anton doing it.
0: I bet you have. Please stay with me, Anton and Craig, and we'll chat more soon here on Magic Radio.

0: Avril Lavigne and Complicated. Oh, but here's something simple to remember, so I couldn't resist it. If you want to see Celine Dion live in Paris, yes, please. I actually got both hands up. There's only one way to do it, by listening to Gok and Harriet on Magic Breakfast on Monday. Do not miss that show if you want to see Celine Dion in Paris. Now, on the way, more from the wonderful Craig Revel Horwood and Anton Dubek, and more of the best variety from the 80s to now, including 80s Michael Jackson and an iconic 90s song from an artist whose new album dropped yesterday. We listened to it earlier. We were dancing around. Of course, we talk about Madonna. Make me a winner! Now, Christina just scored a mind-blowing £750,000. That's so much money. She couldn't believe it when she got the life-changing call.
1: Are you for real? I can't believe it. Oh my God. I'm literally shaking.
0: I'm not surprised you were literally shaking. It's a life-changing £750,000, and it's waiting for you to win it. 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

0: Olivia Dean, what a voice she has. Man, I need here on Magic Radio. Thank you for spending Saturdays with us. Right, time to return to the wonderful Craig Revel Horwood and Anton Dubek. And their new podcast, Judgmental, it's just so funny, is all about their own honest opinions. But we also need to talk about Strictly, of course. It's all changed for this series. You guys must be so relieved that the news is out, especially about the new presenters.
1: Yeah, it's about time. There was a huge lead up, of course, to the announcement. But I was delighted. And of course, people don't realise that we find out at the same time as everyone else.
2: They
1: anyway.
2: Don't ask, no. You know, they don't ask our
1: opinion. I've got a massive gob, darling, so I can't be trusted. So I'm glad it's all out there. We're extremely happy, and I can't wait to start, darling.
0: It's not long now, so we're getting the names of the dancers. I say dancers, because they are dancers
2: in my eyes. They certainly
1: all
2: become dancers.
1: No, not all of them are dancers, darling, no.
0: They become dancers.
1: That's where you are wrong. I mean... Anne Whittaker become a dancer?
2: Well, she became something.
1: She became a TV personality at sports in that way. Yeah, but I mean, it is great, and I love it. And yes, they are learning.
2: We've got whole new teams everywhere. We've got some a new It Takes Two thing going on. We've got some new pros as well, and we've got a new presenting team as well. So it feels like we've gone okay. We've been going a while now, so let's have a little freshen the whole thing up. And
0: it's lovely. Show.
2: So it becomes. You know, it gets a sort of second wind and off it goes again. So I have to tell you, it's really, really exciting. And then we get all the celebrities as well. So brilliant.
0: And will you be talking about it on your podcast?
1: Yes.
0: Yeah. Good.
2: Oh, yeah.
1: Not in any great detail. No. Because I'm trying to avoid it, darling. I like talking about the mundane things are extraordinary. I mean, that's what our podcast is about.
0: It's
1: to get to know us. It's not we're not there to teach the world to dance. We're there to solve people's small problems that become big ones.
0: Okay, I've got one for you. Okay, here we go.
2: You come to the right place.
0: There is something stuck in the tube of my vacuum cleaner this morning.
2: Right.
0: I cannot get it out.
2: Okie dokie.
0: Am I being ridiculous that I can't? I was doing everything. I was doing everything.
2: Prodding is good.
0: What do I do?
2: Prodding is good.
0: And you can be judgmental as you like on that.
1: Yep, you need to shove something in the hole to clear it.
2: Yeah, it needs an element of shoving. Something extendable as well. Yeah,
0: but also, I've got another dilemma.
1: Something telescopic.
0: Maybe we'll leave
2: telescopic, I like that. Telescopic is good. Good word.
1: Failing that, buy a new one.
2: Yeah.
0: Have you got one? Have you seen those robotic ones?
1: Yes.
0: Have you got one?
1: No.
2: No.
0: No, see?
1: No, I've got a cleaner.
2: Got a cleaner. Hello?
0: Of course you have.
1: I like employing people.
0: Do you still have the person that feeds you grapes and has the fan of your head? Oh, it's Anton.
2: What do you think I'm doing? What do you think I'm doing here? Stood in a loincloth.
0: And you look good in your loincloth too. More from Anton and Craig here on Magic Radio very soon.

0: Tears for Fears. Everybody wants to rule the world here on Magic Radio. How are you doing? I do hope you've had a lovely week. Now, looking forward to next week. Next week on Magic Radio Breakfast, you can win a once-in-a-lifetime prize thanks to Disney's Moana. Out in cinemas on Friday, the live-action version of Disney's Moana comes to life on the big screen and will be the family movie of the summer. Cannot wait to see it. So Gok and Harriet will be giving one lucky listener the chance to win, wow, a family trip to Hawaii. That's incredible. Now, you don't want to miss this. So listen to Magic Radio Breakfast next week for your chance to win. It's such a good breakfast show. Do not miss it. And book your tickets to see Disney's Moana out in cinemas on Friday. Now, on the way here today on Magic Radio, there's more from the brilliant Craig Revel-Horwood and Anton Dubek. 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

0: You're listening to Magic Radio with me, Gabby Roslin. Of course, that was Pink, Raise Your Glass. Now, let's return to the wonderful Craig Revel-Horwood and Anton Dubek. We've talked about their brilliant new podcast, Judgmental. We've talked about Strictly. But there's one more job that has to be done. Saturday mornings with Gabby Roslin. Now, before you go, we always have... Now, Anton, you've done this. Now, this is really... This is bizarre.
1: This is exciting.
0: We have a book. It's the Magic Word Book. It's going to a children's charity.
1: Oh.
0: And we get all of our guests to write one word and then sign their name underneath. So now, do we go... I'm going to... Producer Dave, do we go Anton twice in one book, or do we go Craig and Anton on one page, or do we give Craig his own page?
2: It's a lot there.
0: Judgmental time.
2: Producer Dave.
3: I think we go Craig and Anton one page.
0: Look at Craig's face.
2: He's disappointed.
3: I'd
2: give him his own page if I were you.
3: I think Anton leaves it, Craig gets his own page.
2: Yeah,
0: Craig gets
2: decision.
0: His own page. Passing the book.
2: Welcome to Judgmental, ladies and gentlemen.
4: Can I be the front cover?
0: Oh, remember, okay. It's a children's charity.
2: I'd be devastated.
0: Blank page, please.
2: Blank page.
0: Then write any word you like within reason, not the one that Jamie Lee Curtis wanted to write. Any colour. What's your word, please, Craig?
4: Armography.
2: Oh, you weren't expecting that, man.
0: I was not expecting that. Shall I do some armography?
2: Do some armography.
0: I remember my ballet.
4: Now, the reason I wrote armography, there is a good reason.
0: Yeah, go on.
4: Rather than fabulous, amazing, or complete and absolute disaster, is because I created that word on the show.
0: Did you?
4: And it's now in the English dictionary. It has more weight than any of those other words you've got in there.
0: Oh, Craig.
4: Yeah.
0: It
4: has to be in use for 5 years before it's put into the dictionary.
0: So if we make up a word and keep saying it for 5 years...
4: You have to get the nation to say it, darling, like I did, but yes.
0: Have you had the nation say a word for you?
2: I have, and I'd rather they stopped. And
4: we say it every Tuesday on the podcast, don't we? But you'll have to listen in to judgmental.pod, darling.
0: Oh, how fabulous. You too, I love you dearly. Thank you very much for being on.
4: Thank you so much. You're adorable.

0: 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You're listening to Magic Radio. That's my time up for today. Huge thanks to the fabulous Craig Revel-Hallward and Anton Dubec. Their new podcast, Judgmental, is wonderful. And it's available now. And this week on Reasons to be Joyful, my guest is Danny O'Donoghue from The Script. And dropping on Tuesday on the new episode, it's the lovely Sydney Christmas. And she shares so much stuff that I've interviewed her before, but listen to it from Tuesday. I'll be back here next Saturday with the wonderful Russell T. Davis, one of the biggest names in TV drama. His last series, Tiptoe, had everyone talking, and I can, without a doubt, it's one of the most excellent things I've ever seen on television. We chat all about that. And Joe Russell is looking after your afternoon next, so please stay with Magic Radio. She's waving, she's smiling, she's dancing. Have a great Saturday, everybody. See you next week.
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14: The top stories this hour. Parents are being warned of the dangers of posting images of their children online. The National Crime Agency has launched a campaign warning of a rise in AI child abuse imagery. The Internet Watch Foundation has found more than 3,000 videos generated by artificial intelligence online last year, compared to just 13 in 2024. England's last 16 match against Mexico at the World Cup will be played at 1 a.m. Monday UK time, despite a 90% chance of thunderstorms. FIFA's now decided not to move the game forward 6 hours, which would have been 7 p.m. Sunday night here, after a reported backlash from the two countries. The altitude at the Azteca Stadium will also be an issue. England striker Marcus Rashford says they are prepared.
17: It doesn't matter, it's a game of football at the end of the day, and it might be a small adjustment that we need to make, but in the end it doesn't change our outlook on the game and what we're trying to do. Whatever happens, however the game plays out, we're going to try to come out on top.
14: Young people in black and racial minority groups are blaming polarised political rhetoric for a rise in racist content on social media. New research commissioned by Sky News suggests 58% felt less safe offline last year due to posts online. AI disinformation is also being blamed. These young people in South London say people hide behind social media.
18: What they're too scared to say in real life, they're not scared to say online.
19: Sometimes there's certain creators you can see like saying maybe rude words, and you can in a funny way go like, yeah, their heart's not really in it. They don't really mean this. They're just doing this because they know we'll be clipped or they're going to get money like that.
14: Defending Wimbledon champion Iga Świątek opens up play on centre court against Alexandra Ehler later. The last Brit standing in the singles, Arthur Fairey, plays Belgian Zizou Bergs. And celebrations will be taking place across the UK today to mark 250 years of independence. There'll be a ball drop in Times Square in New York, while Donald Trump's at Mount Rushmore in South Dakota before a rally in Washington, D.C.
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14: Mostly warm sunshine, staying cloudy with some rain in the northwest of the UK, highs of 29. That's the latest. I'm Kat Wright.
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We start the show off by going through the decades on Magic Radio. We're always providing you with the best variety from the 80s to now, and we play one from each of the decades at the start of each hour. 80s Patrick Swayze, 90s Britney, noughties Coldplay. Before I go any further, thank you very much to the lovely Gabby Roslin, who had Craig Revel Horwood and Anton Dubek. I mean, the three of them together, 100% chaos. Trouble, love it. If you want to see any clips, they are on Magic Radio socials. Go and have a look. Next week, Russell T. Davis with Gabby. I'm rushing forward. Today, this afternoon, now, if you are on your way to Harry Styles' last Wembley gig, it's his last one. This is for you.

0: with Alex Warren, Ordinary on Magic Radio, playing you the best variety from the 80s to now. And just to prove what we do, we go through the decades, five of them, 80s, 90s, noughties, one from the teens and one from now. From Alex Warren, we've ended up with Ordinary. I am Jo Russell. Hello, we're going to keep this variety going with a bit of 90s Fugees, if you like. Noughties Shakira is on the way as well, but we've got to get you into this because it could change your life. Make me a winner! I proper laughed when Christina won. Not because she won. She won a huge, ridiculous £750,000 yesterday. I don't know if you heard her. It's just that this is what she said when her husband suggested something.
1: And I'm shaking.
2: Sure. We suddenly got a joint account.
1: We don't.
0: We do not have a joint account suddenly, do we? Okay, goodbye. It made me laugh so much. God love Christina. Enjoy spending £750,000. What about you? 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Like Christina did. 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Calls are charged at the standard rate. It is over 18s only. Lines will close at 5 o'clock on Friday. Then what you've got to do is answer your phone. 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And it goes straight into your bank account. So it's done and dusted. You'll see it on Friday. Do you fancy your chances? It's worth a little go, isn't it? Text WIN to 61054. Good luck.
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Shakira, Whenever, Wherever on Magic Radio, the best variety from the 80s to now. Had a message from Ellie and Mum Marilyn, who won tickets during our boy band summer on Magic Radio, to see Take That. They've sent me a ton of pics. And listen, firstly, round of applause, because they went from Cornwall to Manchester and back straight after the gig. I know. The pics look amazing. Love your Never Forget t-shirts, girls. And I love the, you know, when you put all the little glitter things on your trainers. I've not sounded cool when I've said that. But they did that. The gems. You know what I mean? They've had a great time. And if you want to win tickets to Celine Dion, stay with me. I have news. July.

0: 80s to now, and this is so big. Brace yourself for me to hyperventilate. Next week on Magic Radio, you can be winning your way to see Celine Dion. Oh, in Paris. Listen, you know we do Magic Radio's Got Your Tickets. We just mentioned lovely Ellie and Marilyn who went to see Take That and have sent me pics. Love it, love it, love it. The big finale of Magic Radio's Got Your Tickets is a trip to France to see Celine Dion, our queen. As you know, she's just got the best voice live. She is stunning. It's fun. You know the songs. You'll belt them out. You'll have a dance and a cry. And girls, we know that that is the sign of a great night out. A dance and a cry. Oh, yeah. We don't mind it. So if you want to win, you know what you've got to do. You need to listen to Gok and Harriet on Monday morning. Make Gok and Harriet your first choice when you wake up. Wake up, let them be the first thing you think of. Get them on, ask your smart speaker, and then you've got them on through the house while you're getting the kids ready for school. And yes, I am encouraging you to think of Gok and Harriet before your own children. Because you don't want to miss Celine, right? Okay, that's Monday morning. Do not miss it. Phew, those tickets, amazing. Right, we got Backstreet Boys on the way next. Magic Radio.
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Sabrina Carpenter's Espresso on Magic Radio, the best variety from the 80s to now. I am Jo Russell, and it's time for our Saturday survey. Are you ready? This is where we test the water. We see what the temperature's like out there in terms of, are we going out on a Saturday night still, or are we staying in? There is a real call for staying in, I think, and conserving energy, because tomorrow night we're going to be staying up for the England game, right? I mean, there was rumours of it being a 7pm kickoff yesterday. We were all like, oh, great, brilliant, better time. No, 1am still Monday morning. So if you are staying in, I get it. We're conserving energy. It might be that you fancy nipping out to the pictures, Toy Story, to the pictures. How old am I? Cinema. Listen, kids, that's what we used to say back in my day. Maybe you want to go to the cinema, see Toy Story 5 or Supergirl is out. You let me know. You might be staying in, you might be going out. And we will choose a song accordingly. If more of you are going out, it'll be Michael Jackson, Don't Stop Till You Get Enough. If more of you are staying in, it will be Sam Smith, Stay With Me. What are you voting for? I need who you are, where you are, and what you're up to tonight, please. 61054, start your text with Magic, or WhatsApp 03444 777 888.

0: Mark Cohen, Walking in Memphis. What a tune. Don't you just love that? Magic Radio, playing you the best variety from the 80s to now. I'm Jo Russell. Hello, Kent. We've had a text message from the whole of Kent. Good afternoon from Kent. We are enjoying the music whilst doing a mixture of gardening and housework. What a way to finish the end of my annual leave. Oh, no. But we're a good soundtrack for housework and gardening. We know that for sure. Lauren and Emma, who are very busy today, but still listening to Magic Radio, thank you for saying hi. 61054, start your text with Magic. Or, of course, you can watch WhatsApp 03444 777 888. The first sighting of a Taylor Swift wedding pic would be amazing. WhatsApp me that. Yes, I am very interested. I want to see. That's the number for that. Also, of course, our Saturday survey is ongoing. Are you going out? Are you staying in? Let me know on those numbers what you're up to. And we could play you a going out song or a staying in song, depending on the votes. That's on the way after 2 o'clock, plus 80s Human League and 90s Mike and the Mechanics.
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0: There's a new chance to win three quarters of £1 million next Friday. Keep

Beyoncé, Irreplaceable on Magic Radio. The best variety from the 80s to now with Joe Russell. Saturday afternoon, we go through the decades, 80s, 90s, noughties for Beyoncé. And from 2019, this is Shawn Mendes and Camila Cabello. Heads Up, new single from a newlywed. I'm so excited by it, and I don't even know why. Tay-Tay is on the way next.

0: They did it. They got married. Taylor Swift and Travis Kelce got married. It is official, guys. And we've all got somebody in our friendship group on our social media who's like, well, no one's interested. Yeah, they are. Me. I'm interested. Are you interested? I'm not a huge Swiftie. I love the singles. I really do. But I'm not a massive Swiftie, but I am obsessed with the wedding. I've seen Graham Norton turn up, guys, by himself, proving that it wasn't necessarily plus ones. I know, I'm obsessed. Hugh Grant, he's gone, seen him. Bradley Cooper, he was by himself. It's all I've done all morning. Please keep me posted. Joe Russell Radio on Instagram, tag me in it all if you will. It's Magic Radio with Taylor Swift. Right, we're playing the best variety from the 80s to now. That includes Aretha Franklin and George Michael from the 80s. We're going to do Alana Miles from the 90s as well. And the result of our Saturday survey. Are you going out or are you staying in? On the way. Make me a winner. We say it's life-changing money and it really is. Christina won a mind-blowing £750,000 yesterday. This is Christina.
1: Yeah. We've been refurbing this house for 5 years and we've just run out of money. Thought we couldn't move anytime soon because we've run out of money. Buy a new house.
2: Move, yeah.
0: Life-changing. It's life-changing. So, do you want it to be you? This coming Friday, another £750,000. What would you do with it? Text the word win if you want to be in with a chance. 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You'll see it. You'll feel like Tay Tay, won't you? 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It'll be in your bank. Text win to 61054. 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

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We've done 80s George Michael and Aretha Franklin with I Knew You Were Waiting For Me. We got big, big concert tickets to give away on The Breakfast Show, so make sure you wake up with Gok and Harriet on Monday morning for breakfast because it's Celine Dion in Paris. I know. Make sure you keep Magic Radio on for all these big things. Listen, right now, I am deciding whether more of us are going out or staying in. And we do our Saturday survey. Your going out song is Michael Jackson, Don't Stop Till You Get Enough. But if more of you have voted to stay in tonight, conserving energy for the biggie on the early hours of Monday morning, of course, the football. Sam Smith, Stay With Me. Let's find out. Laura has messaged saying, I've just been for my induction day on the Gloucestershire-Warwickshire Steam Railway. I'm going to be joining the first response team with my partner, James, and we are staying in tonight. It's a vote for staying in. Florence confused me because I got this message from lovely Florence saying, I am staying in tonight to watch Britain's Got Talent. And I was very much straight back, I don't think it's on. No, no spoilers. She's watching it on catch up. Fine, absolutely fine. Lovely Tony is in sunny Bridlington at the moment, staying in tonight because he's off on his holidays tomorrow. Early start. He's off to Grassington on a walking holiday. And he's already said, Joe, it's my wife's idea. And I know what that means. If he can't hack the pace, he's going to blame the missus. I know. More of us are staying in, so here is your staying in song from Sam Smith on Magic Radio.

0: Magic Radio, the best variety from the 80s to now. I am Jo Russell. Have you got somebody in your life that is overly obsessed with Christmas? So I know I've mentioned Christmas. We are only 4th of July. I am sorry, because the problem is that in our lives here at Magic Radio, it is our boss. And so when you get a message saying, oh, guys, we've put the Magic of a Christmas and Magic Radio's West End Christmas tickets on sale, so can you mention them on your shows? We go back to him and we go, but it's July. It's July. And he says, well, they sell out. We need to get them on sale. So listen, if you are like the boss here at Magic Radio and you're already planning for Christmas, then you can buy your tickets for our huge festive shows at the London Palladium. Sold out last year. They were a huge success. And really, it kickstarted Christmas. It's middle of November, so by that time, we will feel ready. Gok Harrier and Gabby Roslin will be hosting the Magic of Christmas. This is Saturday, the 14th of November. Your favourite Magic Radio artists will take to the stage to perform their biggest songs. They'll be doing Christmas classics. And then on Sunday, the 15th of November, I am so hyped for this because we're welcoming Tom Allen to the Magic Radio family. And he's going to host Magic Radio's West End Christmas for us. So, load of big names in musical theatre. He has just done Titanic. I saw him in it. And he was fabulous. There's going to be festive favourites, there's going to be songs from the shows, and there is going to be Tom Allen hosting. So you got a choice here, the Saturday or the Sunday, or indeed both. magicradio.co.uk/tickets. Merry Christmas. I've said it out loud, I'm sorry. Right, Whitney is on the way from the 90s. We got one from up to date as well, from now, from Benson Boone. Magic
1: 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Jo Russell on Magic Radio with Freeman's. 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
1: Magic Radio playing the best variety from the 80s to now. That is perfection to me. Benson Boone, Beautiful Things with Joe Russell. Hello to Warren, who's in Stony Stanton, who says, I'm in the shed, Joe, putting shelves together, and I was looking for the instructions, but to no avail. I put the frame together anyway. Good boy, well done. To discover the instructions between the wooden shelves. Oh my gosh, typical. I probably wouldn't have read them anyway because I'm a man, but they're now complete and rapidly being filled, and your music makes it all worthwhile. So we've got shelf building in the shed, we've got gardening, and we've got housework with a soundtrack to today.

0: you're belting it out. It's a tune, isn't it? Mariah Carey, Without You on Magic Radio. The best variety from the 80s to now. I'm Jo Russell. The pictures are coming out of the celebrities at Taylor Swift's wedding. They're all getting back to their hotels now, early hours of the morning, looking a little bit worse for wear. So I am hoping, you know, sometimes you've been out and you get back and you're on your phone in bed before you go to sleep and you go, I'll just post that. You've had a fizz and you go, I'll just post that. And then you wake up the next day and you go, why have I posted that? I'm hoping that Taylor gets to bed in an hour or so and goes, oh, come on, Travis, let's post this one. I'm obsessed with seeing the pic. Of course, we know it's going to break the internet when it lands. I'm obsessed. Keep me posted, please, with any new news. I'm here for it. Right, it's Magic Radio. Boy Meets Girl on the way from the 80s. 96 Pence and On the Richer as well. And we're going to do Neo from the noughties. All on the way.
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Neo, Miss Independent on Magic Radio, the best variety from the 80s to now. And on a Saturday afternoon, we show you every single decade. 80s waiting for a star to fall from Boy Meets Girl. We got 90s Sixpence None the Richer, noughties Neo, which means to get us to now, we need one from the teens, and it's from Katy Perry.

0: Smith, nice to meet you on Magic Radio. We've been through the decades because that's what we do. We give you the best variety from the 80s to now. Of course, we're the home of the No Repeat Workday as well. So if you're new to Magic and you didn't realise, Monday to Friday, 9 to 5, we do not play the same song twice. So you can put us on and keep us on. We've been through the decades. We ended with the teens and one from now, Katy Perry, and then Miles Smith. We got Ace of Base on the way, James Blunt as well. If you have not heard about the finale of Magic Radio's Got Your Tickets, it is a biggie. Keep listening. I have the details for you. Plus this. Make me a lovely Christina won yesterday on Make Me a Winner. You will have heard her win £750,000. She could not believe it, of course, because it's a weird phone call to get, isn't it? Oh, hiya. Just to let you know, this is what she said yesterday.
1: I was about to go on a dog walk and then my phone rang and I thought, oh, best just answer that.
0: Guys, don't miss the call. 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Over 18s only for this. Lines will close at 5 o'clock on Friday. All you have to do is answer your phone, just like lovely Christina did, and then we'll give you £750,000. You are very welcome to it. 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

James Blunt, You're Beautiful on Magic Radio, the best variety from the 80s to now, with me Saturday afternoon on Magic with Joe Russell. Leslie has let me know what she's up to. I do like to note, we've had gardening,

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3: This is how I do it. 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I think my birds have fallen out with me because I didn't have seed for a full week. 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Maybe I've lost my mind. I don't know. Come on.

0: 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They are back. They're on tour this December, the singles tour, which means they're going to bang out the hits. The special guests are ABC and Haircut 100. Oh, it's just going to be such a fun gig. Sheffield, Glasgow, Liverpool, Leeds, Manchester, Birmingham, London. Loads of them. 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Talking of tickets, have you heard? Magic Radio's got your tickets. And these are free ones to see Celine Dion in Paris. You need to make sure you are listening to the Magic Radio Breakfast Show with Gok and Harriet on Monday morning, because they've got your first chance to win this trip to Paris to see Queen Celine, as she's known in my house. Plus, of course, not only that, they will be there for you, whatever happens in the England game in the wee small hours. In fact, you might still be up. Because they're on from six. Maybe you're just becoming home from the pub. We don't know. Make sure you've got them on. Make Gok and Harriet your first choice when you wake up on Monday morning, because these are huge tickets and you don't want to miss out a trip to Paris to see Celine Dion with Magic Radio. Don't miss it, guys. Right, 90s Rembrandts and one from 2012 from the unmistakable voice of James Arthur on the way.
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Oh, still gives me goosebumps. James Arthur, Impossible, on Magic Radio, playing the best variety from the 80s to now. Listen to this. Don't you hate it when your boss is right? I was saying earlier that he messaged us and said, guys, we're putting our Christmas shows on sale. And we were like, come on, it's July. Gok Harriet, Gabby Roslin hosting the Magic of Christmas, 14th of November, which is a Saturday. Loads of Magic Radio artists will be performing their songs and Christmas songs as well, because we will be in the mood by November. On Sunday the 15th, we welcome Tom Allen to the family, comedian and West End star himself, and therefore will be hosting Magic Radio's West End Christmas. So that's the day after. And you go, come on, who's buying them? Who's buying November tickets? Well, it turns out you are. And so he is right, the boss, in terms of it will sell out. We're going to sell out. So if you want to start planning November, you know what to do. I know it's selling because Roxy's just messaged saying, just so you know, I bought my Magic Christmas tickets. So there you go. 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Merry Christmas. I might as well say it now we're talking about it, and we will see you there. And talking of tickets, I've mentioned it 10 minutes ago, but I thought, can I squeeze one in before I leave you in the capable hands of Dan Morrissey? A Celine Dion song to get you in the mood for Monday. With Gok and Harriet, you can win tickets to see Celine in Paris. You just need to wake up with Gok and Harriet, and you could be in to win. Let's get you in the mood.

0: song for the England team, yeah? We've got to keep the faith, it's going to happen. Starship, Nothing's Gonna Stop Us Now on Magic Radio, where we play the best variety from the 80s to now. I am Jo Russell, and that is it from me. Dan Morrissey is waiting in the wings. He has the cast of the new Minions movie on. Now, that's an interview, isn't it? I mean, we don't understand a word there, so you know what I mean. The actors from, not the Minions, let me get this straight, not the Minions, but the cast of the Minions movie on Saturday night at the movies. That's at 5:30 tonight. And he'd quite like to know your weekend wins, please. He's on text 61054. Start your text with the word magic. What is it you've got up to? Let him know everything. He's on the text and he could give you a shout out. Plus, if you give him 20 minutes of your time, he's going to give you a UB40, Teddy Swims and Jennifer Page as well. I will see you tomorrow from 1. Have a good one.
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Jennifer Page and Crush on Magic Radio Afternoon. I'm Dan Morrissey. The only crush I'm interested in right now is one made out of ice, if someone could deliver, please. In it getting warm again bodes well for this week. Lots going on as well. British Grand Prix weekend at Silverstone. It's Pride in London. Happy Pride if you're celebrating there. Wimbledon is on. The World Cup is ongoing on the other side of the Atlantic. It's all happening, isn't it? So if you'd like to get your event a bit of airtime, this is the chance to do it. It's hard to get a word in, isn't it? So here we go. 61054 is the text number. Put magic at the start. Among everything else that's going on, what are you up to? Give me your weekend wins so far, your Saturday showings off, and we'll get you on. 61054 is the number. Put magic at the start. What's the vibe in your family today? It's also Independence Day in the States, their 250th birthday. Ah, we're called baby country. Let's celebrate with an American idol, the original one, Kelly Clarkson, Because of You, now on Magic Radio. Stevie Wonder next. That is the best variety from the 80s to now.

0: Stevie Wonder, I Just Called to Say I Love You on Magic Radio. It's the best variety from the 80s to now on Vogue, and Lucas Graham's brilliant 7 years on the way before half four. Hi to Mel, who's just back from a pick your own, demolishing freshly picked strawberries, she says. Delicious. Do they weigh you on the way in and the way out to make sure that you're not taking extras? One for me, one for the bucket. Lovely. How many strawberries could you buy for £750,000, Mel? Last night on Make Me a Winner, Christina won herself just that, £750,000. She's not thinking about strawberries, though. She's thinking about finishing the house.
1: We've been refurbing this house for 5 years and we've just run out of money. Thought we couldn't move anytime soon because we've run out of money. Buy a new house.
0: Yeah. Forget doing it. Buy one that's finished. What would you do with £750,000? You've got a week to make your shopping list, but enter to win now. 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

7 years old. Lucas Graham, 7 years on Magic Radio. It's the best variety from the 80s to now for your Saturday afternoon and into the evening. I'm Dan Morrissey, a power anthem from Michael Bolton from the early 90s in a second. First, though, if you're celebrating London Pride today, this next one from Flashdance is for you. I saw a brilliant photo earlier of someone headed into town dressed as one of the fairy godmothers from Sleeping Beauty. Big pink dress, boofy grey wig. Live your best life.

0: That is exactly the kind of incredible, laid-back, relaxing classic you'll find on Mellow Magic tonight from 8 o'clock. 4 hours of songs like that. Lynn Parsons is in charge a little bit later. What are you doing? 61054, Magic at the start of your text could get you on. Hi to Heather, who's listening to Magic, enjoying the tunes, while she's also got the Grand Prix qualifying on the telly. That's multitasking. Heather, good work. Thank you for having us on. That's a very summary thing to be doing. Can I please just briefly mention Christmas? I know it's a summery weekend in July. Seems perfect timing to be talking about the C word, doesn't it? But no, wait, come back. Because whilst we've now got the beginnings of a Strictly lineup, Anton and Craig were on Gabby's show earlier on, Christmas will be here before you know it. So make sure you've got your tickets sorted for our Christmas shows at the London Palladium. There's two of them. They're on the weekend of the 14th and 15th of November. The first one is The Magic of Christmas, hosted by Gok Wan, Harriet Scott and Gabby Roslin. Your favourite Magic Radio artists are going to take to the stage to perform their biggest songs and Christmas classics on that day. And then the next day, Sunday the 15th, we're welcoming Tom Allen to the Magic Radio family to host Magic Radio's West End Christmas. Some of the biggest names in musical theatre with songs from the shows and festive favourites there as well. So two to pick from. Go for both if you like, but I'm just saying the tickets are out there now, so be prepared. magicradio.co.uk/tickets. And that's the last I'll mention of it today. Erasure and Olivia Dean coming up. That is the best variety from the 80s to now.
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It's so lovely and breezy, isn't it? Olivia Dean's So Easy to Fall in Love on Magic Radio. She's having a great time at the moment. She won Grammys and Brit Awards. She's just completed a UK and Ireland tour, and we're about to lose her to America for the summer. She's got a full sold-out tour happening over there as well. Incredible stuff. We love to see it. This is Dan playing you the best variety from the 80s to now. I've got No Doubt and Craig David on the way for you before 5 o'clock tonight, and I'd love to know what you're up to. I know there's a lot going on, but Wimbledon and the World Cup and London Pride's getting all the attention. I think you deserve some, so let me know what you're up to and I'll give you a mention on the radio so everybody knows about what you're doing this weekend. 61054 is the text number. Put magic at the start. Hi to Liam, who's messaged. He's having an incredible weekend. He's literally boarding a plane to Mexico this evening. Is that a coincidence, Liam, that you're just going on holiday to Mexico, or are you going for the match in the early hours, or whenever they've decided to have it now, of Monday morning? Either way, have an amazing time. The atmosphere, I'm sure, will be incredible out there. Also, hi to Matthew, who's got the day off, so he's gone for a food festival this morning. Now he's marinating some chicken, ready to cook tonight, and then working tomorrow. Make the most of the time off, Matthew. Enjoy it. Thank you. 61054 is the text number. Magic at the start could get you on Magic Radio.

0: Craig David walking away on Magic Radio. It's Dan here playing the best variety from the 80s to now. Remember, as I mentioned, tonight from 8, Mellow Magic with Lynn Parsons is on. Lovely relaxing end to a warm Saturday. Mel Gedroych is here before that in an hour's time at 6 with her Saturday night show. And at 5.30 tonight, if you'd rather be in a cool, dark room as the weather starts to warm back up again, I've got a couple of ideas for you in Saturday Night at the Movies. Among other things, we've chatted to the cast of the new Minions film. And if you give me just 20 minutes, you'll get everything from The Police to Robbie Williams and a bit of Janet Jackson as well.
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The best variety from the 80s to now is on Magic Radio. There's your 80s Police. Every little thing she does is magic. Next, I've got Justin Bieber and then Wilson Phillips from the 90s as well. It's all on here. Next week, by the way, an incredible thing is happening. You could be winning your way to see Celine Dion in Paris. It's the big finale of Magic Radio's Got Your Tickets, so we've gone big. Magic Radio has got your tickets to Celine Dion. And we'll get you to France and everything. To be in with a chance of winning, all you need to do is listen to Gok Wan and Harriet Scott on the Magic Radio Breakfast Show, where it returns on Monday morning. You and Celine in Paris. We've got your tickets. And here's one of Celine's fellow country people. It's Justin Bieber. For all that's-

0: Wilson Phillips, Hold on Magic Radio. I'm Dan, playing you the best variety from the 80s to now. Just soundtrack whatever you're doing with your Saturday night. Is the barbecue on? It will be a good weekend to barbecue. We've had a bit of a wet start in places today, but now and tomorrow, barbecue time, I reckon. Although, I don't know if I should spend much more time outside. Am I sounding a bit bunged up to you? The hay fever at the moment is horrific, isn't it? My one-a-day antihistamines are not touching the sides. I've tried sprays. I've tried every type of antihistamine. They last about an hour and a half, and then I'm sneezing. My eyes are streaming. I'm all bunged up again. It's not just me, is it? We're all in this together. Flipping weeds. Coming up, Belinda Carlisle and Shanice. And then this week's Saturday Night at the Movies. We've talked to the cast of this weekend's big new releases, The Invite and Minions and Monsters. That's coming up.
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0: This is Magic Radio. Evening, I'm Dan Morrissey. Now, if you would rather be out of the heat and in a nice air-conditioned room, may I recommend a couple of this weekend's big new movies. It is Saturday Night at the Movies on Magic Radio. First of all, one for the grown-ups, The Invite. Now, I saw this yesterday and I think it might be my favourite film of the year so far. Seth Rogen, Penelope Cruz, Edward Norton and director and star Olivia Wilde team up for what is essentially a dinner party that goes a little bit awry. They're two couples, neighbours. One invites the other round. Things start tense and then escalate.
1: It took you a while to come to the door.
2: They won't.
1: And it sounded like you were arguing.
3: Oh, we were talking.
4: We were fighting.
3: We were fighting, yeah.
4: Bit of a contentious environment in here, so I understand if that's repellent to you. No hard feelings, you know what I mean? Completely understand, you know?
1: We love a contentious environment. We love it.
0: It's those awkward pauses that get you. Olivia and Seth improvised a lot of their bits.
3: Seth and I just genuinely have so much fun improvising together. Like, we weirdly lock into the same rhythm immediately, but we just kind of dance well together, and it was so fun to take that rhythm into something that would be about conflict, because it allowed us to just kind of play towards the same goal, but surprise each other constantly and make each other laugh so hard.
0: Olivia Wilde and Seth Rogen make a great awkward couple. It's a really good watch, that one. That's The Invite, which is out this weekend. Now, very much not for the kids, that one. So if you have got little ones, there's a new movie in the Despicable Me universe. It is Minions and Monsters. This is the latest installment. There's a lot going on in this, but essentially it's a prequel to the Minions that we all know and love, set in the 1920s, where the adorable little creatures are setting out to film a monster movie. Jesse Eisenberg plays an alien robot. I told you there's a lot going on. Zoe Deutsch plays Debbie, a suffragette. I mean, sounds like they had a lot of time and a lot of fun doing the voices.
5: It's unusual to act in these kind of things. They kind of make you overact a bit. You're not just using your voice. So I end up doing a kind of acting that I would never do, you know, regular live action movie.
6: Right.
5: And it's fun and freeing.
6: I love this franchise. So I was just really thrilled to get the chance to come in and actually just meet the people who make the movie, because it's such a creative, insane concept.
0: The plot is insane. Just go with it. Minions and Monsters is out for everybody right now at the cinemas. Right, coming up in a second, on Saturday Night at the Movies, it's your turn to identify the film from the song. After this, from the first time we ever saw those Minions, it's Happy from Despicable Me.

0: The best variety from the 80s to now is on Magic Radio. I'm Dan, that one from right at the beginning of the 80s. It's Dolly Parton, but we're doing Saturday Night at the Movies. So can you tell me, I mean, it's very difficult, this one, which film that song featured in? I'm not even going to name the song. Come on, you've got this. 61054 is the text number. Put magic at the start of the answer. Let me know who you are and where you are and which movie that last song from Dolly Parton came from. And anybody who gets it right, I'll give you a mention on the radio. Before 6 o'clock tonight and after Nelly Furtado and Bryan Adams. It's the best variety from the 80s to now.
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0: Nelly Furtado, I'm Like a Bird on Magic Radio. I'm Dan, playing you the best variety from the 80s to now. We were doing Saturday Night at the Movies just now. I played Dolly Parton, 9 to 5. And I wanted to know if you could remember which movie that featured in. And of course you can, because it was 9 to 5. Well done to Zoe in Weston-super-Mare. She says, Dan, my dog's named after Dolly Parton. I love her. Perfect for you then, Zoe. Well done. Kirsty in Colchester. We've got Ryan and Emma getting it right as well. Sarah in Peterborough says, Dan, I'm literally off to see the stage show tonight at the new theatre. It's 9 to 5. Correct. Well done. Hopefully we'll make it a little bit trickier next weekend on Saturday Night at the Movies. We can't keep doing them with the title songs. That's ridiculous. And by the way, whilst we're talking about Dolly Parton, do you remember a couple of weeks ago I told you that she was opening her own range of truck stops in Tennessee? Dolly's Tennessean Truck Stops. Well, the first one is now open and she's only gone and done a jingle for it.
1: Tennessean Travel Stops. You're welcome here. Just make yourself at home.
0: I can't play you all of it. It's a minute and a half long. You get the idea. Mel Goodrich is 10 minutes away on Magic Radio tonight. I've got Alex Warren's Carry You Home in a second. First, though, whilst everyone's raving to the new Madonna Confessions album, here's one of her classics.

0: This is Magic Radio. I'm Dan, and that's my last song for you this evening. I'll be back tomorrow afternoon from 4, presumably soundtracking more barbecues. Come and get involved. I'll have highlights from Adam Lambert's perfect playlist. American Idol contestant, former frontman of Queen most recently as well. He's got a new album out, and we're celebrating by letting him pick his favourite songs. That's on Magic Radio tomorrow afternoon. Next, Mel Gedreich is here with her Saturday night show. If you're not ready for a party this evening yet, you will be. Enjoy. Give her 20 minutes. She's got Whitney, Pink and the Backstreet Boys for you.
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Oh, that was a lovely combo. Beautiful. Listen, what's been going on, team? It's so nice to see you again. I feel bad. I felt last week I painted a slightly grim picture of the B&B that I've been running, which is free. Just pass on through, come and stay. I don't like you to stay too long. I would say one night is ideal, if that's okay. And probably you won't want to stay much longer because the breakfast goods are pretty tawdry. Now, it's wedding season, guys. It's ruddy wedding season. Do you know, we've had an absolute dearth of weddings. It's the age, you know. You know, you get to a certain age, 40, 45, and suddenly people aren't getting married, maybe the way they were. Listen, we've been invited to one. Stateside, yeah. We're heading over the pond, I'm going to say that. Do you know what, though? Is this just a pond side thing? Pondy, statey side thing? So we got the invitation through, lovely, on email, gorgeous, love that. I would have preferred a stiff-backed invitation through the post, but doesn't matter, embossed, no, never mind, very modern. There was a mood board. There was a mood board for the guests' clothing. Yes, yes, Tom producer is looking pretty askance at that. I thought that was a bit much. A mood board, and get this, on the mood board, so all the guys in tuxes, boring, and there were sort of strapless dresses with fishtails for the ladies. Guys, what am I going to do? They're relatives, not of mine, of my husband, I have to say. They're not my relatives, they're his. So we are going, we feel we've got to rep the family. But what am I going to do? Where am I going to get a strapless dress with a fishtail? What, does a mood board imply that's what you have to wear? Or is it just a suggestion? Oh, I don't know. There's too many questions. We'll talk about this as we go through the show. It's a quandary, guys. Wedding outfits. Stressful, right? We'll discuss. Anyway, hope you've all had good weeks. Have you been invited to a wedding with a mood board? What the heck? Here's All Saints.

0: You with Mel Geddes, Ged Roach for your Saturday night. I do hope you're having a great one. I have de-stressed, mainly because the music is so great, but also in your company. It's just lovely. We get together like this. It's like a little, I don't know what it is. I was going to say it's like the brownies. That's odd. It's not like the brownies, but it's kind of sitting round a toadstool. Again, weird. We're not doing that. It's lovely. It's fireside, but not because it's too hot for that. But you know what I'm saying. It's community. Listen, I'll stop rambling. I've got plenty more brilliant tunes on the way. Best variety from the 80s to now, you know that. We've got, oh, what have we got? We've got Adele, Phil Collins, and we're going to take a trip in the time machine. Magic Radio.
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0: Mel G with you here on Magic Radio. I do hope you approve of the musical choices. I'm really enjoying them this evening. Fleetwood Mac into Phil Collins. Come on. Time now to engage the quantum quad drive and activate the timeline traversion as we take a trip in the time machine. Are you ready? Turn back time.
1: Are you telling me that you built a time machine?
0: Okay, for our first trip back in time this evening, we are heading to 1999. I was letting off a lot of fireworks in 1999. Do you like fireworks? I don't like them as much now because we've got a dog and the dog hates the fireworks. But in 1999, oof, footloose, fancy free, no dog, no mortgage, no kids, no responsibility. I was often employed. I say employed. I didn't get any money. I was often asked, no, I wasn't asked. I foisted myself on friends who were having gatherings and I liked to let off fireworks. It's not big, it's not clever, but it kind of was. That's what was going on in 1999. Also, some other things. On this day in 1999, wedding bells were in the air. I bet they didn't have a mood board. Over in Luttrell Stormcastle in Ireland, Victoria Adams, as she was then, otherwise known as Posh Spice, married a little-known footballer by the name of David Beckham. Actually, I take that back. I bet they had a mood board for the guests. Yeah? I remember so clearly the photo shoots that came out of the wedding. They were on thrones. Do you remember? They were on these kind of floral thrones, rose-encrusted thrones, the two of them. They did look absolutely ruddy gorgeous, I have to say. They'd signed a deal worth £1 million for OK magazine to have those exclusive throne picture rights. And their first dance was to Frank Sinatra's It Had To Be You. But no self-respecting DJ would take that gig and not play this.

0: Ah, you're listening to Magic Radio with me, Mel Gerdreich, soundtracking your Saturday night. It's an absolute pleasure to be doing so. I feel kind of responsible, but also a bit frisky. I feel frisky authority guiding you through this Saturday evening. Just going to say that. I'm the fun supply teacher. Do you know what I mean? Anyone who says they're fun is clearly not fun. So, yeah, you can make faces at me on the radio. That's fine. Listen, got plenty more on the way from Mark Ronson and Amy Winehouse, Crowded House, and we're turning up the heat with Get As Good Vibe.
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0: It's Mel G here. I do hope you're having a great Saturday night. It's time now for GGV, Get Us Good Vibes. This is where I handpick a little trackette that I know is going to get you moving. And that is a promise.
1: Girl. Uh-huh. And have we got news for you?
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0: love a bit of Go West. The bass player in Go West has a very, very good action. Right up high, bass guitar sort of at, can I say the word nipple? Yes, I can. Bass guitar at nipple height. I've said it again. Beautiful, beautiful action there. It's Mel G here bringing the party to your Saturday night, whatever it is you're up to. Oh, you're making canapes. That's nice. Oh, lovely. I'd like mine, please, on a little slate, little piece of slate. I like a canapé on a slate. I went to a party once, they had canapés on slates. Could you do that for me? Thank you very much. Listen, we've got one more hour of the best variety from the 80s to now, so give me 20 minutes and I'll bring you 80s Steve Winwood, 90s Cher, and he's back out on tour this year. Lewis Capaldi.
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0: 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Listen, if you've just joined, take your shoes off. That's what we do every week. Yes, it's absolutely fine. And there's a little spray beside the front door, so make, yeah, just blow a bit of spray around if there's anything untoward coming out of your shoe. A great little tip from Mary Berry, Her Majesty Berry, which is put some talc in your shoes next time. Yeah? If you are going sockless, as I see you have done, then please put some talc in next time. You'll remember. Anyway, here's Cher.
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1: Mel G here. Time now for our cover track of the week, where we dive into the origins of a well-known or not-so-well-known cover track. Love this. It's a format point and it's going really well. Thumbs up. Okay, for this week's cover track of the week, we're going to be playing the original. So let's dive into the cover versions first of all. That's how it works. You see, we build you up, Buttercup. Yeah? We play the little versions and then we play the OG. Okay, so in 1993, Celine Dion released her version of this song, which topped the charts in the USA, Canada, Australia. But somehow, oh, slappy wristies, it only peaked at number 4. What? Let's have a listen.

Okay, the song's been translated into multiple languages, and a Spanish version was released in 1986 by Angela Carrasco, titled Si tú eres mi hombre y yo tu mujer. If you are my man and I your lady. Let's have a bit of it, come on.

Ángela Carrasco, si tú eres mi hombre, yo tu mujer. I don't speak Spanish very well, but note how I did give it a real run for its money. Yep. Just leave a little space around that. Thank you. That's enough laughter from you, Tom. Look, it's all I've got. I did a modern languages degree. I can occasionally say things in a different language. But the original, okay, that was the Spanish version by Ángela Carrasco. The original is what we're after, okay? That, of course, came from Jennifer Rush. Oh, she recorded it in Germany for her eponymous album in 1984, and it was released as a single in 85, reached number one on the UK singles charts, and became the best-selling single of the year. Here it is, Jennifer Rush,

0: Boyzone picture of you. Now, don't forget, you can catch up on our Road to the Emirates special on the Rayo app, with Ronan talking about the boys coming back together for their final concerts this summer. That was all for Boy Band Summer, but right now, turn over the leaf, change the record. We're into Girl Band Summer. Sorry, boys, we are very yesterday. Celebrating our favourite girl bands right here on Magic Radio. You're with Mel G. Hope you're enjoying your Saturday night. We have got plenty more on the way from Jamelia, Shania Twain, and we're firing up the old time machine again.
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0: Think of her now, guys. She is on literal stage right now at Wembley. Apparently, the gigs are sensational. She's with Harry Styles there. It's the final tonight of 12 nights with Harry Styles, Shania Twain, and that don't impress me much. The truth is, Shania, it did impress us much. It impressed us a lot more than much. It impressed us a whole lot of much. It's Mel Gedroych here. Time now to spin the rewind reels and roll the discourse dice for another trip in our time machine. Are you ready? Turn back time.
1: Are you telling me you built a time machine?
0: For our second trip in time this evening, we're heading to 1938. Oh, I love it when we go way, way back in time. 1938, wow. Well, different times, obvs. My lovely grandmother-in-law was, at this time, preparing apples in her orchard in 1938. She'd pick the apples off the trees, sort them, put them into boxes and watercress. Wholesome, simple times. Well, not simple, because it was 1938 and there was all sorts of stuff going on. But you know what I'm saying. In some ways, domestically, occasionally, 1938 was pretty simple. You know what I'm saying, guys? It was a long time ago. I'm looking through the prisms of the decades. Listen, on this day in 1938 in Slab Fork, West Virginia, that's a cracking name, isn't it? A boy by the name of William was born. He was raised in Beckley, West Virginia, enlisted in the US Navy at the age of 17. He left the Navy in 1965 and relocated to Los Angeles in 1967 to pursue a music career. His debut release was Three Nights and a Morning in 1967. The song kind of went unnoticed at the time, but Bill kept plugging away, and we're so glad he did, because that Bill was Bill Withers, and he became one of the most well-known and celebrated R&B and soul singers in history. And in 1981, alongside Grover Washington Jr., we were treated to this absolute gem.
2: I see the crystal raindrops fall, and the beauty of it all is when the sun comes shining through.

0: Oh, isn't that good? Isn't that good? Slab Fork, West Virginia, I bow to you. Thank you for bringing us the great son of R&B and soul music. Amazing. Right, it's Mel G with you on your Saturday night. I do hope you're having a corker. We've got 20 minutes left together before the incomparable, becaftaned Lynn Parsons is here with Mellow Magic. She's been keeping cool with the scout leader, kerchief round the neck. I know it. I can see it in her face. Yeah, you dip your kerchief in, you put it on, it's great, keeps you cool. Anyway, on the way between now and then, we've got tunes from Bruno Mars, Deep Blue Something, and George Michael. Magic Radio.
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Everything's okay, team. Lynn Parsons is in the building. She's here from 8 with the world-famous Mellow Magic, and she's got 4 hours of the very best variety of relaxing classics. So let's just, I don't know, let's just change the dial a bit, yeah? Let's get in the... I know, I've been a little bit frisky, a little bit pesky. It's time to just dial down. Not as in horns down, we're feeling low down, but just like, let's just zen out a bit, yeah? Let's listen to this. Oh, I love this song. Careless Whisper, George Michael.

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1: 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She's going to play 4 hours of the very best variety of relaxing classics. We know that. She always does. She's brilliant. I'll be back next week. Can't wait to see you all, guys. Have a cracker and we'll discuss. See you next time.
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19: Thank you, Mel. Never apologise for being frisky, my friend. And thank you, Miri. Hello there, I'm Lynn Parsons. Saturday evening on the world-famous Mellow Magic. Time to relax and unwind and cool down. So come on in and...

Dido, White Flag, Saturday evening on Mellow Magic. How's your day been, I wonder? Sunshine, more sunshine, and then sport. Did you happen to see the Ferry versus Bergs tennis match on Court 18 at Wimbledon earlier? Such a treat. It's possible you're into the Formula One at Silverstone this weekend, maybe cricket, even rugby, and there's the World Cup action tonight too. Now, I can't promise you balls or fast cars, but I can guarantee 4 hours of the best variety of relaxing classics like this from Mariah Carey.

0: Oh, a slice of heaven right there. Anita Baker, Sweet Love on Mellow Magic. Thank you for your lovely messages already arriving on socials. Andre, our Berlin correspondent, it's been hot with you. You're away for a couple of days in the country at Bad Sarrow. Love this window on your world. Just about to post it on my Instagram account at officially Lynn Parsons. Now, there are three ways to get in touch with your whispers and windows. If you're new around these parts, welcome. Whispers are like shout outs, just more gentle. Windows of photos you might like to share with us on socials. You could text 61054, starting your message with the word magic. You may prefer to email lynn@magic.co.uk, or you could post a photo on Instagram and copy me in at officially Lynn Parsons. It's possible you're just winding down and hoping to catch a breeze. Well, that's fine too. On the way, more delicious offerings from our collection of the best variety of relaxing classics, including Bon Jovi, Always, and Paloma Faith. Only love will hurt like this. Mellow Magic,
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Only love can hurt like this on Mellow Magic. 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So

0: Destiny's Child, Emotions on Mellow Magic for Jamie and Dids in the garden in Thames Ditton, enjoying the songs. Good to have you listening. And Philippe, our friend in Portugal, so lovely to get an update because it's been about 40 degrees with you the last few days. You say temperatures definitely cooler today, bearable, more like a summer's day, perfect to go to the beach near Lisbon, near the river, by the sea. Here are some photos. They are absolutely gorgeous. Thank you for sharing. I've just posted the beach one on my Instagram account at Officially Lynn Parsons in case you fancied a peep. Still to squeeze in before nine. Chris Isaak, George Ezra and Joe Cocker with Jennifer Warnes.
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0: Joe Cocker, Jennifer Warnes, Up Where We Belong. Calvin, on the whirl, you've been out on the bike today in the sunshine, now on the treadmill, enjoying the songs on Mellow Magic. If you've just found us, welcome. I'm Lynn Parsons, here until midnight. And if you give me 20 minutes, I'll play you Celine Dion, The Commodores and Louis Capaldi.
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0: 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Hello, I'm Lynn Parsons. Come on in to relax and unwind and cool down. But before we play our next song, it would be very amiss of me not to remind you we're giving away tickets to see Celine Dion in Paris all next week on Magic Radio. 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
1: 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Thank you for your lovely messages arriving on socials. Graham and Leslie, currently in your daughter's garden, listening to the songs with your granddogs Milo and Mocha. Good to have the four of you on board.

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love that. The plain white tees. Hey there, Delilah, on Mellow Magic. It is very warm outside my window, but I am going to mention our two Christmas shows at the London Palladium in November. Tickets are already on sale for The Magic of Christmas, hosted by Gok, Harriet and Gabby, on the 14th of November. And on the 15th of November, we welcome Tom Allen to the Magic Radio family as he hosts our West End Christmas. 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
1: Ed Sheeran, Lego House or Mellow Magic. If you fancy a cheeky mention on the show, you could get in touch by email lynn@magic.co.uk. Text 61054, starting your message with the word magic, or post a photo and tag me in on my Instagram account at officially Lynn Parsons. Michelle Shaw, thank you for your email. It's my birthday today, Lynn. I've had a great day, just relaxing now, loving the songs with my husband Mark as we wind down before bed. Good to have you both on board. And Michelle, happy birthday. Dylan in Plymouth, you've had to slow down for a couple of days. It's given you the excuse to watch some tennis action, and today's action has been superb, hasn't it? Feel better soon, Dylan. Paul Young, Daniel Powter and the beautiful South, still to play before 10.
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0: every last drop. The beautiful south, a little time I see out of the corner of my eye, there is still some superb play happening at Southwest 19. Maybe you're multitasking tonight. Lynn, it's Kim and Adam with our newborn twins, Adam and Tegan, born on the 25th of June, and dogs Teddy and Ellie. What great names you all have. And Debbie in Wigan, you say, just starting a 1,000-piece jigsaw puzzle, Lynn, with my cat Belle on my lap. Could we have a cheeky mention? With pleasure. If you've just found us, welcome. You're listening to Mellow Magic. I'm Lynn Parsons, and if you give me 20 minutes, I'll play you Cyndi Lauper, Wet Wet Wet, and DJ Sammy's gorgeous candlelight mix of Heaven. Mellow Magic,
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0: Saturday evening on the world famous Mellow Magic. So lovely to have your company. Hello, I'm Lynn Parsons. If you were hoping to relax and unwind and catch a breeze before the start of a busy, hot Sunday, you're in the right place. Come on in and turn your calm up to 10.

DJ Sammy with the candlelight mix of heaven on Mellow Magic. Text just in from Jasmine, Dex, Frankie, Paul, Seb and Gordon. You say, Lynn, we're just home from London Pride and we've overdone the sun a bit. We remembered to take everything but the sun cream. So we're at home with the windows open, catching a breeze, very red faces, but loving the songs on Mellow Magic. I could

0: Christopher Cross, Arthur's Theme. I know, Philippe, you love that. But Sue Mitchell, you say, love your show and we listen whenever we can, Lynn. You've shared the most incredible sunset with palm trees. I am just about to repost that on my Instagram account at Officially Lynn Parsons, if you wanted to check that out. And also, let's say hello to lovely Wendy and beautiful Sky in Derbyshire. Sweet dreams, you two. Still to come, more delicious offerings from our amazing collection of the best variety of relaxing classics, including Shania Twain, You're Still the One, and Christina Perry, A Thousand Years. Mellow Magic.
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Atomic Kitten, Hole Again. Hey Lynn, I'm David, just parked up a few streets away from Wembley Stadium with my car windows down. I can hear the applause and the screaming from the stadium, but I'm listening to Mellow Magic. My daughter Beth and her best friend Vicky are watching Harry Styles, expecting them out at any moment. What a lovely dad you are, David. Still to squeeze in before 11, Boys to Men, Lady Gaga and Bradley Cooper, and Mr.

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0: Broken Wings, Mr. Mister. Sarah in Barnsley, you're multitasking, watching the World Cup action and loving the songs tonight. If you've just found us, welcome. I'm Lynn Parsons. And if you give me 20 minutes, I'll play you The Pretenders, Michael Jackson and Emily Sandé. And our mellow musing tonight comes from Lewis Hamilton.
1: 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That's AXS. 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
0: Saturday evening on the world famous Mellow Magic. Really good to have you on board. I'm Lynn Parsons and we still have an entire hour of gorgeous laid back songs to enjoy together, like this from The Pretenders.

Emily Sunday, read all about it on Mellow Magic. Every evening roundabout now on the show, we like to share a mellow musing, a quote by someone well-known who might make you smile or even inspire you. Tonight's offering is from British racing car driver Lewis Hamilton, who's third on the grid for the British Grand Prix at Silverstone tomorrow. He said, "I listen to music before every race. Generally, there'll be a song I'll get into over the weekend, and I play it all weekend, particularly when I'm getting ready for a race."

0: Annie Lennox on Mellow Magic. Jenny in Tooting, you say just home after a long, hard, hot paramedic shift, Lynn, but I've got tomorrow off, looking forward to watching the Women's T20 World Cup final at Lord's. It's England versus Australia. Enjoy every moment, Jenny, and sleep well now. If you happen to be working for the emergency services in any capacity tonight, thank you so much for being there. We so appreciate you. George Michael, Father Figure, and Gabrielle Rise. They play next. Mellow Magic.
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2: 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Nikki Chapman's looking after the show for Anna Richardson. 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She can

0: madly, deeply. Thank you for your wonderful whispers and windows tonight. We can do this all over again tomorrow night from 8 if you fancy. Still to squeeze in before Miri arrives at midnight. Linda Ronstadt with Aaron Neville, Michael Bublé and REM.
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0: Thank you so much for your company this evening. It really wouldn't be the same without you. I'm Lynn Parsons, back tomorrow night from 8 with more of your Whispers and Windows and a gentle soundtrack in the lead up to England's next World Cup game. Do swing by if you fancy. Sonali Shah is here with Sunday Breakfast on Magic Radio Breakfast tomorrow morning at 7, whilst Alice Arnold arrives at 8 a.m. on Mellow Magic, playing the best variety of relaxing classics. 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
12: 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Joy. 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
1: 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We are turning up the tempo now. We've got the Cause and Queen on the way. 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I Wanna Be the Only One on Magic Radio.

A Million Dreams. It's Pink's take on the Greatest Showman classic. Loved seeing Pink performing and presenting at the Tony Awards just a few short months ago. It is Magic Radio, and if show tunes are your thing, we have a whole sister station devoted to the world of musical theatre. It's called Magic Musicals, and if you listen later on today after 10 o'clock, the famous Ruthie Henschel will be on. She's on every Sunday from 10 till 12 with the best news from the biz we call show. Anyway, coming up next on Magic Radio, I've got Diana Ross, and this is No Mercy.

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It's Miri Green here. 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Some Ray for you in a sec. Can't wait to sing along to Where Is My Husband after Billy Ocean.

0: UB40 and Falling In Love With You. It's Magic Radio. Miri here. And coming up, I've got a song that you're going to want to sing along to at the top of your lungs. A power ballad from Journey is next.
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0: Ronan Keating, keeping you going through the night with love in each day. It's Magic Radio. Guy had some hits, didn't he? After one, I'll be back with Madonna, Miley Cyrus and Charles and Eddie. Stay right there.
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